0: crisis, hitting a medical system already on the brink.
1: Venezuelan authorities say almost 2,300 people have been killed and more than 11,000 have been injured in the quakes. Staying overseas, a cast member from Married at First Sight UK has been arrested on suspicion of rape after a BBC investigation into the hit reality TV show. The investigation revealed rape allegations from two female cast members on the show in May, while a third woman alleged a non-consensual sex act. The individual and the alleged victim have not been named. And just briefly, at the World Cup earlier this morning, Spain are through to the last 16 of the FIFA World Cup after beating Austria 3-0. The Spanish side will face either Portugal or Croatia in the next round. That's the news for now. This is Triple J.

It's Rule, faking smiles from his new record, Kicking My Feet and Screaming. Good morning. Happy Friday to you. We are effing it off right here on Triple J. This is Mornings. I'm Lucy Smith. Great to have you company and good to be with you for the next couple of hours where not only am I getting your F Off Friday bangers, but I want to get you ready for today's Friday mix from Bower. Bower has released a new record called You. Kaylin Crabb will be bringing you that mix after 2 o'clock. So let's get excited. A track from him on the way very soon. And right here, Biba Doobie, Sun is Set.

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1: I just grew up with this mortal fear of God returning to the earth at any point. 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

You is the new record from Bow Wow. Supersonic is that track, and he's going to be joining you for a Friday mix after 2 o'clock. Caitlin Crabb bringing you that one on Lunch with Dave Woodhead, ready to ramp up your afternoon. Before that, Tyler, the Creator, Sugar on My Tongue, and you had Emmy in there too with Udasai. Jesse in Meanjin, Brisbane, saying, hi, Lucy, loving the variety of music this morning. What a wild ride. That's it, Jesse. It's like a house of mirrors. You never know what's going to come next, and then bam, you are faced with yourself. You're faced with the FL Friday, which is coming up in the next 15 minutes. A banger for the nation. In the meantime, Dean Turnley, awesome. North Lane, Evian, truly. Jesse, there's something for everyone. Okay, let's ease in. This is Egoism, Summer Again, sung to the end.

0: North Lane, Evian on Triple J. Aaron, you said more of this to get us through Friday. We love North Lane. You're listening to Triple J Mornings. I'm Lucy Smith. Joining me now, we've got Sal in Terrigal. Now, Sal, I've kind of got you out the door. Where are you off to?
1: I'm heading to the gym to do a little weight session, actually.
0: Yes, doll. Pump some iron. What are we thinking? What are we going to be pressing? What are we going to be benching?
1: Going to be doing some deadlifts and a bit of rowing on the erg, a few lunges in between, you
0: nice. Know. Sal, you've got a full body workout there.
1: Absolutely.
0: Okay.
1: Got to be done.
0: Well, that's it. It's got to be done. And we know that the gym playlist is important. It's a big motivator. So if we're getting you out the door, we're getting you to the gym. What is the F Off Friday track that you want to hear?
1: I want to hear Small Town Boy from Bronski Beach.
0: Yes. What inspired this choice?
1: Well, it's pretty funny because I'm usually that person in the family listening to new music and sending

0: thanks to my kids, and they're listening to the old school stuff. But this just popped up on my feed, and I'm like, I remember banging into this one in back in the 80s. So it's a great track. It's so good.
1: I love it, Sal. Well, let's do it, okay? It is, for some, maybe an education, for others, a revisiting, yep. And it's going to get you up and about ready. Hey, good luck with the weightlifting sesh.
0: Thank you.
1: Thanks,
0: Sal. Have a great weekend.
2: F*** off Friday.

Sal in Terrigal. She always has her finger on the pulse, but she wanted a throwback right there to take her into her workout. Bronski beat right there, Small Town Boy, 0439 757 555. Someone saying, great song choice. P, you said, oh my God, heck yeah, loving it. And someone else, my fingers are dancing on my work keyboard. That is what I like to hear, no matter where you are, if you're working from home, if you're at work, if you're on site. We are effing off your Friday and getting you ready for the weekend. Very soon, you're going to hear from Teen Jesus and the Gene Teasers making a big statement on Go Waste My Time. And right here, new music from Fisher, What a Life.

Team Jesus and the Gene Teasers, Go Waste My Time. In their tour, I played Holly Hebe, Crying Your Eyes Out, and the latest from Fisher, with Florence Arman, an Austrian singer, on that track. What a life, and what a life that man is leading in the Australian-New Zealand release of Toy Story 5, playing Gnome. Fisher is Gnome. Right here, solely, this one's got a language warning coming up. Amel and the Sniffers.

NAIDOC Week is kicking off from July 5th and we've got some very special merch for you. We've partnered with the team at Bush Music Fund to drop a hot new range and all profits go towards supporting Aboriginal and Torres Strait Islander music and artists from the ground up. Don't sleep on this one. Head to the Triple J merch store now.

Hey, right there. What do you reckon? It's brand new music from Peggy Goo with Ira Starr. That classic Peggy Goo Steez with Ira on the vocals there for What Man. Before that, Emil and the Sniffers Security. And we had Soli at the very top on Fair Dinkum. Another local release right here from Tobias. This was songs really that he'd been working at for a while. A track that had been in his live sets from the beginning. Getting its official release. This is Stay With Me Through The Night. And we'll do some Kobe D after this. That Hellcat.

All the girls and the boys from the front to the back, put your hands in the air like a panic attack and get loose with it. Get loose with it. Get loose with it. Get loose with it. Bring your two-step and your dancing shoes and let me see you just bust a move and get loose with it. Get loose with it. Get

0: Hey, John James with Triple J News. A Venezuelan Australian who led a delegation to federal parliament has welcomed the government's commitment to support the country after the devastating twin earthquakes that struck last week. The federal government has this week pledged $2 million in humanitarian aid to support communities affected by the disaster as tens of thousands remain missing. Mariano Marchano says Venezuelan Australians from across the country were involved in the advocacy work at Parliament.
1: We really want to thank Australia and the Australian people for standing with Venezuela and also the Australian government. The reception on Wednesday was incredible. We attended a meeting with Minister Matt Thistlewaite to raise awareness of the humanitarian crisis.
0: Anti-gambling advocates are hopeful a lengthy inquiry into the federal government's legislation to restrict gambling advertising will put more pressure on Labor to strengthen the laws. Labor's bill to limit gambling ads on TV, radio and online will face further scrutiny during an eight-week Senate inquiry. Anna Bardsley is the co-founder of Gambling Harm Lived Experience Experts and says the policy needs to go further.
2: Only a total ban on gambling advertising is the only way to ensure that children aren't exposed to it.
0: The University of Wollongong has announced that Chancellor Michael Still has resigned, effective immediately, on the day he'd been due to give evidence at the Independent Commission Against Corruption. Kelly Fuller has more.
3: In a statement released by UOW this morning, Mr. Still said he did not want his involvement in the Corruption Watchdog's investigation to negatively impact the university or distract from its operations. He said the decision would allow leadership renewal to occur without interruption and enable a new chancellor to be appointed. Mr. Still's resignation comes after the inquiry heard evidence about his involvement in governance reforms, consultancy engagements, the proposed creation of a senior executive role worth $400,000, and his dealings with consultants

It's a song that's only grown on me with repeat listens. Phoebe Bridgers, first new music or first kind of original Phoebe Bridgers music in a few years with Lost Boys. Good morning. 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I've got one more slot up for grabs. What is the banger that you want to play out for the nation? Text me 0439 75 7555. Hey, this week, Empire of the Sun made history, selling out three nights at an iconic London venue called the Alexandra Palace. They played in a room called the Great Hall, which holds about 10,300 people, and they sold out every

Listen up, because renowned producer Bauer is dropping in for this week's Friday Mix. Expect bangers on bangers to celebrate the release of his new album, You. It's going to be massive, so don't miss it. It's the Friday Mix with me, Kaylin Crabb and Bauer, today from 2 on Triple J.

0: techno guy. Techno guy. I'm the black techno guy. Black techno guy. Black techno guy.
1: You ain't fucking with the CPT. Shout out to all my OGs. Thank you. Yeah.

He said, "This is who I am." Channel Trey's right there, black techno guy on Triple J. Eka Vandal in there too with Vertical Worlds. And you had Empire of the Sun, Walking on a Dream. At the very top, new music from Raven Lanay with Saturday Night. Jack, you said, yes, new Channel Trace got me moving. I reckon you're going to be moving with the upcoming FL Friday as well. Next 15 is when that's happening. Right here, Colt Schutter, Jords, Fortune, Don, all teaming up on this. It's called Siebes Language Morning.

0: It's South Summit from your feature album this week, Run It Back, and that's what we've been doing all this week. Heartless was one of the first singles we've heard from that brilliant new record, which you've been hearing here on Triple J. We are effing off your Friday. Max on Magnetic Island. Talk to me, brother. What's on this weekend?
1: Hey, how's it going, Luce?
0: Good.
1: We got a DJ set in Townsville. I'm dragging my best mate to.
0: Oh,
1: we're going to go see Thompson and Benson, I think it is.
0: Benson is so much fun.
1: Excellent.
0: Hang on.
1: So it's his birthday today. Big shout out to Thomas.
0: Oh, gorgeous. Wait, hang on. That's your friend, did you say?
1: Yeah, yes.
0: Oh, I thought you meant that you were going to go see the DJ Benson.
1: Me acting like I know this guy.
0: Oh, you are?
1: He's not my friend, but yeah, I'm taking him to the sea, Benson and Thompson.
0: Okay, lost in translation. All right,
1: yeah,
0: Max.
1: Sorry about that.
0: Damn.
1: No, I wasn't name dropping.
0: Yeah. I was going to say full government name. And this is for the long weekend, right?
1: Yes. Show day weekend up here in Townsville.
0: Oh, so good. Damn. Do you get Monday off?
1: Yes, we do.
0: Max, you're laughing.
1: I do now. I'm no longer a chef. I've just started a carpentry apprenticeship. I am effing off Fridays and hospitality.
0: Yay! Let's do this, Max. How exciting. You've chosen a great song as well to F off this Friday. What do you want to hear?
1: Yippee-O-Yay by The Presets.
0: I haven't thought about this song in years.
1: Yeah, this one takes me back to like closing up the night shift in a busy restaurant and throwing tracks on like this and just getting the whole kitchen bumping to get the hell out of there.
0: Oh, so good, because you got to. It's like that final hurdle that you've got to do at the end of service. Did you see? Did you see that they announced a festival yesterday?
1: I hadn't, no.
0: This is insane, Max. Get a load of this. The Presets, Cut Copy, Bag Raiders.
1: Oh, my God.
0: Lady
1: yes.
0: Hawk.
1: Yes.
0: DJ F-Head, it's called Forever After. Can you get to the River Stage in Brisbane on Jan 30, I wonder?
1: I can now.
0: Yeah. Yes, that's what I want to hear. If you want the details, go ahead to the Double J website. But let's do it right here. Max, I know you've left the hospo industry. Are you ready to relive these memories, though?
1: I am.
0: All right, let's do it. Happy long weekend.

Yippee-yo-ay, the presets. I have not thought about that song in years, but it's one of my favourites. Felicia, it's one of yours too. Max in Magnetic Island bringing you that one for the F-Off Friday, heading into a long weekend. He followed up saying, thanks, Lucy. My heart was in my mouth. I was so nervous. Max did not sound nervous at all. Sal in Terrigal, our second caller, said the same thing. And honestly, it's not lost on me sometimes. I think because I talk to you every day on the radio, sometimes I think it's easy to forget that asking people to jump on national radio to speak off the cuff and answer my questions for the masses, it's kind of hard. So I love every F-Off Friday caller that jumps on, reveals their track, why they picked it. It's no easy feat, but if you can do that on a Friday morning before midday, honestly, you can do anything. Someone who is no stranger to being on the radio, Jack James, Triple J newsreader. He's going to be joining you very soon because sometimes he lets you track in an F-Off Friday track of his own. And you know what? I'm going to let him have it. That's coming up right here, Jiggets and Lamb. Thumbs.

0: It's Steve Lacy, The Feeling on Triple J. Before that, Jiggets and Lamb, Thumbs.
1: Someone else who's got thumbs.
0: Jack James. Twiddling them over there, I see.
1: I literally am.
0: So every so often we'll get you in for your own F Off Friday.
1: Yeah.
0: It's a privilege that we don't offer many people, you know. We get three audience members to jump on, deliver their track to the nation, and every so often, once in a blue moon, we'll get you on as well.
1: Yeah, and I appreciate that, can I say? I don't say it enough, but I do appreciate you letting me cut in line.
0: It's all right, because you always come through with an excellent song choice, and this week, no different. What track do you want to play out for the nation?
1: I want to play a little ditty by...
0: A little, ooh, not, I don't think you
1: not
0: want to do that.
1: Ditty. I mean, a little ditty, as in a little song.
0: Yeah. I was gonna say you don't want to do that.
1: This is a little ditty by Britney Spears.
0: Yes.
1: It's the song is the name of the album, as they say. It's a
0: title track.
1: Title track. Thank you for that. And yeah, that's about it. To be honest, I'm pretty tired, Lucy. I don't know
0: what's
1: if you can
0: tell.
1: What's
0: the name of it?
1: Well.
0: You said figure it out.
1: Figure it out, guys. Do I have to spoon feed everything to you on a bloody silver platter? How about you do some of your own research?
0: Do you want me to just play it?
1: Yeah, pull Shazam out if you need to know the name of this song. For Pete's sake.
0: Oh, here we go.
1: Here we go.
0: Spotlight on. Tent assembled.
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Lush ride there with Rager on Triple J, and we started with Britney Spears Circus, brought to you by Triple J newsreader Jack James. Someone saying, I just awoke like a sleeper agent, knowing all the lyrics. Someone else, Britney is fire. And Lisa in Victoria, you said, love it. Nothing Fs off a Friday like a little bit of Britney. I'm happy to leave you with that. My name's Lucy. I'll catch you on Monday. Have an excellent weekend. Dave Woodhead is going to join you now, and he's going to take you back to this morning's Like a Version original from Hooligan Hefts. He's got a Friday mix teed up with Kaylin Crabb from Bower. Big show, big Friday on the way with Woodhead after midday. And heaps good friends are going to get you there. Let's hug longer. Happy Friday. See ya.

0: Jack James with Triple J News. The New South Wales government has confirmed a suspected case of the H5 bird flu that's been detected at Hawke's Nest on the state's mid-north coast. Testing is currently underway to determine which strain of avian influenza it is. Cases of the H5N1 strain of bird flu has so far been detected in Western Australia and South Australia. If confirmed to be the H5N1 strain, it would be the sixth case reported in Australia. The Australian Federal Police are considering a brief of evidence from the Australian Centre for International Justice detailing alleged war crimes in Gaza by an Australian citizen who was in the Israeli Defence Force. Elizabeth Byrne has more.
1: Rowan Arif from the centre says the report details three charges, including war crimes and a crime against humanity, all to do with the destruction of property and in breach of Commonwealth laws. She says the evidence includes satellite images, social media reports and witness statements. The AFP has yet to indicate if it will pursue the case, but it has made clear in the past it is aware of allegations of war crimes by Australian citizens. It is not an offence to serve in a foreign military force, but it is Australia's responsibility to pursue its own citizens in the case of war crimes committed overseas.
0: The death toll from two deadly earthquakes that struck Venezuela last week has risen to almost 2,600. The country's interim president, Delcy Rodriguez, says she'll work with the IMF and the World Bank to put together an over $280 million reconstruction fund as rescuers continue to comb through the rubble for survivors. Tens of thousands of people remain unaccounted for. Staying overseas, Iran has issued a renewed warning to all ships crossing through the Strait of Hormuz. Chelsea Hetherington has this update.
2: Iran's Joint Military Command says all oil tankers moving through the strait must use its approved routes or face a forceful response. Under the Memorandum of Understanding, Washington and Tehran have agreed to allow ships to pass through the strait without paying for 60 days. US President Donald Trump says Iran has agreed to just about everything Washington was asking for. It comes as Iran prepares for the funeral of the country's former supreme leader, Ali Khamenei. He was killed in joint US and Israeli strikes in February that sparked the ongoing war. His body is expected to lie in state from Saturday local time before being buried in the city of Mashhad on the 9th of July.
0: And just briefly, at the FIFA World Cup earlier this morning, Portugal is into the round of 16 after a 2-1 win over Croatia in Toronto. Meanwhile, Spain earlier defeated Austria 3-0 to breeze through to the next round. That's the news on Triple J.
3: Triple J Lunch with Dave Woodhead.
4: Yes, it is. Happy Friday. Look at that. We're here doing a big thank you to Lucy Smith, of course. Doing a dang thing. She does that every day, 24/7, 365.

5. Big special shout out to Latifa T, Sam Lane, holding it down on Brekkie for the week. Massive job and knocking out a huge like a version with Hooligan.

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1: Doing a cover slash remix slash, you know, whole new interpretation of Numb, Linkin Park classic, really bringing that Collision Course vibe this morning. Come on, if you want to hear the full song, full version with video, head to Triple J app, YouTube page. Let's get into that original. Still live from this morning, Hooligan Hefs, Sixth Sense, Triple J.

Hooligan Hefs with his original Sixth Sense right here on Triple J from this morning's Like Version. If you want to check out the video for that one, the cover of Linkin Park's Numb and some more behind the scenes exclusive shenanigans, Triple J website, Triple J app. We have a massive Friday here on Triple J Lunch for you. Huge top tier international superstar level Friday mix after 2 p.m. Get amongst madness, send in your lunchtime legend requests right here at the Avalanches.

Olivia Rodrigo, excuse moi, can't forget the Rod in the Rodrigo, or the Rod in the Rodney. Shout out to Rodney. I don't think he's popped up on the text line yet. I know he is going to start tuning in soon because we got a big lunchtime legend after 1 p.m. Hopefully. I mean, it's up to you. Big Friday energy. I'm feeling good. I hope you're feeling good as well. Let's get that text line popping with some lunchtime legend requests. I'll set the mood. I'll set the energy. So I'm going to kick off this Friday afternoon. Bit of June rats.

0: Genesis Owusu,
1: Big Dog,
0: here on Triple J. Also got into this new one from a couple of big dogs over in WA, Indigo Blaze, Nectar, bringing that new metal, Limp Bizkit type beat on to a Friday afternoon. Love to see it. And Devon again, Snake the Drain. It is Dave Woodhead with you. Get into a bit of Leve right now, but stick around for that Adela track. Also, big throwback from Hermitude on the way. Triple J.

played that one earlier in the week, but I thought if there's any day to give it another spin, a bloody Friday. Weird Techno Girlfriend and Paul LaBey. Stay With Me. Also heard Adela with KGB and a bit of Hermitude in the mix as well with Royalty. But what's a royalty to a legend? Lot to think about. Maybe you put those thoughts into writing. Send a Lunchtime Legend request. 0439 757 555. We are making this hard decision after 1 p.m. Also 2 p.m. massive Friday mix. I'll tell you a little bit more about that later on. You've probably heard some promos about it. If you do, get excited. It's going to be massive. Right here, Holly Humberstone, Triple J.

Dizzy Days over and over. Also threw on that new role model, High Hopes 3000. He was such a huge highlight of Laneway last year. Just, I remember that crowd was electric. Nothing on the horizon for a return to Australia, but if there is, you know, Triple J will keep you tapped in, locked in. But you need to lock in with us, especially for lunchtime legend, 0439757555. Let's get something cranking for a big lunchtime legend. Been loving these guys. Wind Waker.

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Legend, get in touch 0439.

Hey there, Tuiyong Fitzpatrick with Triple J News. New South Wales has recorded its first suspected positive case of H5 bird flu detected on the state's mid-north coast.

0: Wildlife.
1: Testing is underway at the moment to see what type of H5 this is that's been found in this bird.
0: There are 4 confirmed cases in WA and 1 in South Australia. Elsewhere, former AFL star Nikki Winmar has been found guilty of assaulting a woman in a Victorian motel room last year. Winmar today faced the Bendigo Magistrates Court on 4 counts of assault during an argument in central Victoria in May 2025. He was found guilty of 3 charges of unlawful assault and common law assault, but the magistrate dismissed the 4th charge of intentionally causing injury. He'll be sentenced at a later date. Also in the news, the Australian Centre for International Justice says it provided Australian Federal Police with a brief of evidence alleging war crimes by an Australian in the Israeli Defence Force in May. The centre's Rawan Araf says the alleged crimes involved the destruction of property, namely a residential building in Gaza that was destroyed. It's not an offence for Australians to serve in a foreign military service, but Australia is obliged to prosecute any war crimes. Miss Araf says she's hopeful the police will follow through.
2: It's a 65-page complaint together with 43 annexures, numbering hundreds of pages. But some of those annexures include video evidence, social media posts, and witness testimony from persons within the individual's military unit as well.
0: Overseas, the UN Security Council has held a meeting to ensure ships crossing the Strait of Hormuz will be protected following renewed attacks in the past week. The UN's Elizabeth Spiha says the attacks were unacceptable.
3: The Secretary General unequivocally condemns all attacks against civilians and civilian infrastructure. Residential areas, ports, energy facilities, commercial vessels and maritime personnel must be protected.
0: And at the FIFA World Cup today, Portugal has won a thrilling round of 32 match, defeating Croatia 2-1. Here's David Mark.
4: Croatia scored first in the match played at Toronto Stadium with a goal in the 53rd minute. But a penalty to Portugal 15 minutes later saw Cristiano Ronaldo step up to the spot in his 6th World Cup to score. 4 minutes into extra time, Portugal scored again, but there was more drama to come with a disallowed goal to Croatia with just seconds remaining. Earlier, Spain defeated Austria.
5: This couple that

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4: Yes, it is. Big shake-up on Hack this afternoon / this evening, but it's a big arvo with the other Dave, Triple J, D Wood. That's what the streets call me. We also got producer Jazz in the booth, ready to take your calls, ready to read these texts. Get them in 043-975-7555. This is it. The official last call out for Lunchtime Legend. You got two songs. Kicking it off with Chanel Lauren. Growing Pains, Triple J.

0: Sam Alfred and Walters with Blessings here on Triple J. And I can't believe it, but for Lunchtime Legend, we are being blessed by one of Australia's best tag teams. I'm talking about the Dropouts, Scott Green and the Tuckman on the air. Fellas, are you there? Scott Green, Tuckman.
1: What's going on, bro?
0: Brothers, I am good. Man, look, just for people who

0: who don't know, Scott Green and Tuckman, the Dropouts, two of the biggest and best and baddest wrestlers in PWA and Australia. Boys, you got a you said texted in. You said you got a big weekend ahead of you. What's going on?
1: Bro, tomorrow night, I'm going to bash some North Shore wankers all the way from Mossman. Now I'm a country boy. Me and my girl, Jessica Troy, my sister, we're going to go bash these dogs. And then tomorrow night, also got some people throwing people over the top, bro. It's going to be crazy, bruv.
0: Yeah, so just to confirm, this is in a sporting contest. You're not just, this is all above board. Contracts have been signed, yeah?
2: It will be happening inside a professional wrestling ring at the Metro Theatre, right?
0: Oh, my God. All right, this Saturday, it's happening. Well, fellas, look, you sound G'd up already, but you say that you need to hear your theme song on air to really put it together. What is the Dropouts theme song?
1: Bro, our song is Chelsea Dagger. It goes a little something like... Oh, and we need to hear it right now because I haven't heard it in like 5 minutes. And if you don't play it, Dave, I'm going to do something crazy, bro.
0: All right, well, look, Dropouts, chill out. We're going to get into it now. All right, go bash some North Shore wankers tomorrow, all right?
1: Can you feel that?

Chelsea Dagger, the Fratellas. Big thank you to the fellas. The Dropouts. Oh, sorry. You know what?

Just shout out to Jazz. Producer Jazz has been helping me out all week. You just that little thing. I just waved goodbye. Kind of like, anyway, look, let's keep it back to the conversation at hand. The dropouts came through. Scott Green, the Tuck Man. Tuck Man's got a big fight. Has to said he's going to, I'll paraphrase him. He said he's going to engage in a wrestling contest with North Shore Wrestling. And yeah, it's all happening tomorrow. Look, a couple of dropout fans on the text line here. Someone said, I saw the Tuck Man in Sydney back in Feb and his entrance went off. Called him at the pub after for a drink too. What a legend. Also, Joe saying, trying my hardest not to do dropouts entrance at my office. Banger. And Rodney, bit confused. He said, who the bloody hell were those guys? David even hit me with the full name. So anyway, at least they picked a groovy song. But my friend Neil is disapproving. Oh, I'm sorry, Neil. I think Neil texted in. Apologize, Neil. I'm sorry, freaking the dropouts. They had to hit you with the sweet chin music and take that crown of a lunchtime legend for a Friday. But listen, we are not slowing down. In fact, we're ramping things up. Huge, huge Friday mix. You probably already know what it is. We've been running some promos. It's on the Triple J website. I will tell you IRL very, very soon. Before that, before we get into a big party vibe, let's inject some Moody Monday energy. Couple of songs time. One of my favorite My Chemical Romance tracks on the way. Black Parade era. Right here, Ray.

My Chemical Romance, famous last words here on Triple J. It is the closing track of The Black Parade. And a little fun fact about that song. Gerard Way, of course, lead singer, wrote that one for his brother, Mikey, who is the bass player. When Mikey was thinking about leaving the band, Gerard was like, hold up. How about this? That's kind of, man, that'd be mean as hell. It's like, all right, you just wrote a beautiful song. Dude, I just wanted to, you know, go be an accountant or whatever. But shout out to My Chemical Romance. Shout out to my sister as well. She used to make fun of me for listening to that song, especially that first part, that where's your heart? So anytime I'd feel a little upset, she'd go, where's your heart? Look who's laughing now. And you know what? Yeah. Where's the Friday mix, you ask? It's coming at you from 2 p.m. Huge superstar vibes. I told you we are going top tier. Headliner only. Bauer joins us. They do the Harlem Shake. Kaylin Crabb has outdone herself. She's locked in Bauer for an exclusive interview and a huge Friday mix to officially kick off your weekend. Bauer on the Friday mix. Don't go anywhere. Kicks off in under half an hour. Right here, Macy Peters, Triple J.

antidepressants, I got reasons. What? 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
1: Hey yo, what's up? This is South Summit and our record Run It Back is the feature album all this week on Triple J. This next track is How We Live. This one's mean, it's gritty, upbeat, it's fast. And yeah, shout out to the West Coast. This one's for you.

from your feature album this week, South Summit's How We Love. It's the new album, Run It Back. And like you heard in that intro there, that song, really a love letter to the West Coast. And if you've been enjoying this record, I highly recommend checking out the Triple J website, hitting the touring tab, and finding these South Summit dates kicking off next week in exactly 7 days, next Friday. So hurry up and stick around. Don't go to the website yet. Maybe wait this evening, all right? Because we've got a big after.

afternoon still. Bowers on the Friday mix, laying it down, officially kicking off your weekend. Right after 2 p.m., right here. Layla Ibrahimi.

Listen up, because renowned producer Bauer is dropping in for this week's Friday Mix. Expect bangers on bangers to celebrate the release of his new album, You. It's going to be massive, so don't miss it. It's the Friday Mix with me, Kaylin Crabb and Bauer, today from 2 on Triple J.

0: Hey there, Tweon Fitzpatrick with Triple J News. Authorities have detected a suspected case of the H5 bird flu in metropolitan Perth. Here's Kaysen Ho.
1: Australia has had 5 confirmed cases of the deadly avian influenza since the first case was detected last month in Western Australia. The WA and New South Wales governments say 2 more suspected positive cases have been found, one at Mullaloo Beach near Perth and the first suspected positive case on the east coast at Bennetts Beach. Samples from both birds have been sent to the CSIRO for confirmation. All confirmed and suspected cases have been detected in migratory birds. Authorities say there has been no evidence of transmission to local wildlife or mass mortalities.
0: To politics, and Shadow Communications Minister Sarah Henderson has accused her counterpart of being incompetent as Labor pushes to strengthen its social media ban for under-16s. Under the government's proposed changes, maximum penalties would double and the eSafety Commissioner's powers would be bolstered. The Coalition and Greens this week teamed up to send the bill to an 8-week Senate inquiry, a move the Prime Minister has today labelled outrageous. But Senator Henderson says the measures aren't tough enough and need further scrutiny.
2: We will interrogate this bill properly, and frankly, I think the amendments before the parliament need to be tougher.
0: Overseas, police in New York say a man has died after setting himself on fire near the United Nations headquarters. Activists have identified him as Tibetan Logbar Rangzin, who had launched a live appeal for Tibetan independence and unity. It follows China's introduction of a new ethnic unity law, which creates a shared national identity among the country's 55 ethnic minority groups, including Tibetans and Uyghurs. Elsewhere, the University of Wollongong has announced Chancellor Michael Steele has resigned in the midst of an inquiry by the New South Wales Corruption Watchdog. Here's Kelly Fuller.
3: UOW released a statement this morning saying Mr. Steele did not want his involvement in the ICAC matter to negatively impact the university nor detract from its day-to-day operations. The resignation comes after 9 days of evidence scrutinising his role in governance reforms, recruitment decisions and consultancy contracts. The inquiry's heard evidence about his involvement in the appointment of interim Vice-Chancellor John Dewar and a proposed $400,000 executive governance role that senior HR staff wanted advertised, but Mr. Steele allegedly sought to fill without an open recruitment process. The inquiry hearing continues, with Mr. Steele now expected to appear next week.
0: And at the FIFA Men's World Cup, Switzerland has a 1-0 lead over Algeria at half-time of their round of 32 match in Vancouver. Right across Australia, you're up to date with the latest on Triple J.
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6: Yes, it is. And I've got an announcement for really everyone listening. Please listen close. It is that time to do the Harlem Shake.
7: And do the Harlem Shake.
6: There might be, you know, people listening who might not even know the reference. It took over the world back in 2012 now. But Bauer, the man behind this iconic track, that iconic moment, he is truly, I mean, when you talk about superstars, it is top tier, you know, an upper echelon that some of us may not reach. Most of us won't. But we can witness the greatness when Bauer rips it up for the Friday mix. It is kicking off 2 songs time.
8: I'm your girl.
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0: Nate or Quick is kicking off from July 5th, and we've got some very special merch for you. 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
9: That's right. It's time for the Friday Mix here on Triple J. My name's Caitlin Crapp, and I'm so excited to be diving into this one right now with Brooklyn-based producer and all-round legend. He's been shaking things up for over a decade in the dance scene, and he just dropped his brand new record called You. He's here with us now. Hey, Bower, thanks so much for joining us on Triple J. It's been, what, about 6 years since your last LP came out. When did these ideas kind of start formulating? What did you start with when you were putting together You?
10: I started with Calling Out For You, which that was definitely like the seed of the album. It's kind of like I made this track with this sample and it was like kind of happy and romantic and sweet and kind of like pop housey in a way. And I was like, ooh, what if I made a whole project like this? And it really went from there.
9: Yeah, because you kind of had like releases out through the years as well. But when I heard you were dropping a full record, I was just very excited to hear this kind of story that you tell throughout the album. And I also saw that it's kind of a love letter, an ode to your London roots and the sounds that kicked off your love affair with electronic music. Is that something that influences genre?
10: For sure. It influences genre. That time listening to like BBC Radio 1, and that like kind of golden era of dance music, like early 2000s, it had so many samples in it. It was very fun and it was very accessible, which is the thing I love the most about it. Like dance music was still new enough that it hadn't been like put into a category so much. So it could be for people who like rock or pop or whatever. So the idea that it was for everybody is something I like the most about that time in dance music.
9: What sort of artists were you listening to at that time?
10: At that time, oh my God, Daft Punk, Fatboy Slim, Chemical Brothers, Groove Armada, Basement Jacks, The Avalanches, and many others.
9: Yeah.
10: But all of those, like all those have a similarity in that none of them really stuck to one sound, one tempo, one genre, you know what I mean? They all kind of tried different stuff. They all used sampling in a big way. And yeah, that was a huge inspiration for this record.
9: I love that you mentioned The Avalanches. They're actually Australian. Yes. We have to claim them. They're one of the best.
10: Yeah. Claim them. They're so amazing. I love them so much. And the music they're putting out now is so sick. And I definitely dream Aussie collab, them and the Wiggles. Those are two of my dream Aussie collabs.
9: Oh, I would love to see, imagine like the combo of the Wiggles, the Avalanches and Bower. I would love that. It feels like this record is not just made for the club. You know, there's lots of tracks that I would love to DJ with, but it also feels super summery. Like it feels like the perfect record to, you know, listen with your friends, whether you're at the beach, driving, at a pool party. Do you have like a vision of people listening to this record in like a perfect setting?
10: Yeah, blue sky. Anything that's under a blue sky is perfect.
9: Okay, so not in Australia right now where it's gray skies.
10: Maybe not right now, but soon.
9: Yes.
10: And I'm going to be there to spread the bummer vibes once it's over there.
9: We do have you here right now for a very special reason. We've got you on the Friday Mix. You're going to be jumping on the decks. What can we expect to hear in this set?
10: A lot of stuff from the record, a lot of stuff from you, mashed up, mixed up with some of my favorite new tracks to play and favorite old tracks, some of which have inspired this album. So just a nice mishmash of all those three things. Get ready to get some aerobics in.
9: Hell yeah. All right. Well, Bower, thank you so much for being here, for joining us on Triple J. Let's get you on the decks.
10: Thank you so much. Let's go.

I told you, and you listened. Come on, big Friday mix, top tier, higher echelon. That, like I said, an echelon that none of us will reach except Bauer on the top of the mountain by himself. But we can all appreciate it. Like the text line is doing, Michelle saying it's the best Friday mix ever. Someone else saying Bauer, music sounds better with him. Tune. Also, another text here saying, yeah, Bauer, ? Didn't know if they spelt their name wrong. You actually didn't. I'm sorry to pull you up on this. You spelt it B-A-U-E-R. But as we all know, except for you, it is B-A-A-U-E-R. Come on. No, I'm joking. I also have misspelled it plenty of times throughout this week. But that text says, it's an effing sick mix. So much nostalgia. And if you're already feeling nostalgic for that mix, you already miss it, even though it ended a minute ago, head to Triple J app. Should be up there for you soon. The producers are shrugging their shoulders. No one knows. Well, someone put it up. Triple J. Call me back.

0: Rowe, and I'm so excited to tell you the groundbreaking series Race Around the World is back. 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

rat salad with Northwest Coastal Highway. Nearly just threw a spoiler for my last song of this Friday. Psycho. I will leave you with this. Stick around for Drive. Listen back to the Friday mix. And most importantly, have a great weekend.

0: there. Trion Fitzpatrick with Triple J News. The Federal Agriculture Minister, Julie Collins, says there's no evidence yet of mass infections of birds with the H5 strain of bird flu. Authorities in New South Wales have confirmed they're investigating a suspected positive case of H5 bird flu detected in a sick giant petrel at Hawke's Nest, north of Newcastle. Another suspected case has been identified in a giant petrel at Molaloo, north of Perth, with five previously confirmed cases in WA and South Australia. Ms. Collins says the latest cases are not unexpected.
1: But I do want to reiterate that at this point in time, they're single migratory birds and we have no evidence of any mass mortalities in any other birds or animals in Australia at this point in time.
0: Elsewhere, a federal government bureaucrat says it will be challenging to tackle online anti-Semitic content with its digital duty of care bill because it can only protect Australians. The government intends to legislate a digital duty of care, placing the onus of mitigating harm towards users back on social media companies. During hearings of the Royal Commission into Anti-Semitism and Social Cohesion, public servant Sarah Vandenbroek says the government would need to prove anti-Semitic content was targeting Australians before it could be taken down.
2: Proving intent to harm, to seriously harm a group of Australian adults or a group of Australians of a particular characteristic would be very difficult when a lot of the hate speech online is unfortunately very generic.
0: Elsewhere, the barrister for former AFL star Nicky Winmar says he'll seek a community corrections order for his client found guilty of assault in northern Victoria. A warning, some listeners might find details in this story distressing. Anna McGuinness reports.
3: Winmar was found guilty in the Bendigo Magistrates Court today of dragging a woman by her hair and smashing her head against a wooden door so hard it cracked during an argument in Cahoona last year. The magistrate found the woman was a credible witness and found three counts of unlawful assault and common law assault had been proven, but acquitted a fourth charge of intentionally causing injury. Winmar's barrister told the court he will ask the magistrate to consider sentencing his client to a community corrections order when the case returns in August. Winmar did not comment on the finding as he left court this afternoon.
0: And if you're in an abusive situation or know someone who is, call 1-800-RESPECT. That's 1-800-737-732. If it's an emergency, call 000. Briefly, Venezuela's acting president is continuing to defend the government's response to last week's massive earthquakes. And Switzerland has beaten Algeria 2-0 at the FIFA Men's World Cup. Triple J.

0: on Triple J.
1: Oh, yeah.
2: Oh, yeah.
1: It's Drive here with Maddie and Rosie.
2: Yeah.
1: Maddie, how are you?
2: Oh, Rosie. I'm so good. We have such a fun show today. We're chatting about meet cutes, neighbourly disputes. We love a rhyme. And later on, a replay of Hooligan Hef's Like a Virgin from this morning. And the fun doesn't stop there. We've got some great music coming up in the next hour.
1: Mm-hmm.
2: The Wombats, Phoebe Bridges, Claro.
1: It's all going on right now. We got some lyric, though, with For Business Reasons.
2: Yep.
1: It's Maddie and Rosie here on Triple J.
2: Woo!

0: That is Effers with L-U-C-K-Y. Lucky.
1: And it's Maddie and Rosie here on Triple J.
2: Rosie, I read another article the other day.
1: God, you've been good this week. You've really been reading articles.
2: Yeah, I'm a conscientious gal. I can say the word great.
1: Your vocabulary is getting a lot better, clearly.
2: Conscientious.
1: You're turning a new page, yes. Quite, you know, literally and figuratively.
2: Well, it was an online article, so metaphorically. Big words coming from both of us, Jesus. Okay, so the article was very, very cute. It was about this couple that was celebrating their anniversary of how they met.
1: Ah.
2: They met at a bus stop and it was just a very wholesome meet cute. And it got me thinking about just meet cutes in general. What's your best meet cute? Text in 0439-757-555.
1: Yeah, it doesn't have to be romance. It could be friendship.
2: Yeah.
1: It could be a pet.
2: Yes.
1: It could be a piece of furniture.
2: Oh, yes.
1: A job maybe. Any of that. We want to know.
2: We want to know. We're nosy.
1: Yeah. It's Becca Hatch, Daylight Robbery. It's Maddie and Rosie.
2: It's Nosy Rosie, actually.
1: Oh, thank you.

0: couple that climbed to the top of the Empire State Building for the most extreme proposal you can imagine. What do you think of it? Like, is it romantic? And have you ever been part of a showstopper moment? Let's hear about your best or worst grand gesture. G'day, it's Dave Marchese. Coming up on The Shake Up, we've got this. Also, the performers who are saying, we've had enough of people relieving themselves in the mosh. I want to know, has barrier culture gone too far?
1: Hack. 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

0: pas there. It's Maddie and Rosie on Triple J, and we're chatting about cute meet cutes. But we have a little bit of confusion on the text line. It's M-E-E-T, meet cutes, not M-E-A-T, meet cutes.
1: We had a text about my favourite meat cube.
0: So,
1: which is also interesting to chat about, but not what we're doing right now.
0: No.
1: Yeah, so let's hear it on the text line for the cutest meet cutes. Hello, lovely ladies. It's Lexi. And my fave meet cute is when I was in junior school and invited myself over to this girl's house after school, and we've been friends ever since.
0: That's really cute.
1: That's really taking it into your own hands. Yeah. This will be my friend.
0: Yeah, you are going to invite me over. You have no choice, and we're going to be friends.
1: I'm going over. Hey, guys, I met my husband several years ago when I rear-ended his car.
0: Ooh.
1: We exchanged details for insurance, and then he texted me asking me out on a date. The rest is history.
0: Oh, my God. That is a movie moment.
1: Yeah, absolutely.

0: Absolutely. I'm so jealous. That's like juicy.
1: Maybe you rear-ended it on purpose. Yep. You know, catching a glimpse in the mirror. You didn't know how to get the attention. Yep. You go, I'm gonna go for it. Bam.
0: I'm gonna go for it. I'm gonna smash into his car.
1: That is my husband.
0: Yeah. I'm gonna marry that man.
1: Keep texting in 0439 757 555. What's your cutest meet cute?
0: Please. Here. It's pronounced Maddie Rosie. It's Triple J. Yeah.

0: boss at the time, and we were both told we'd get along like a house on fire. We happened to just miss each other at every event for a good year and a half straight until he had a house party a whole state away where I was greeted by the biggest hug of all time. Fast forward a few years and now I drive to Sydney every 2 to 3 weeks to see him. Love you, Dan, from Cho.
1: Oh,
0: that's nice. And that's commitment too.
1: That is commitment. And we have Lexi here. Please share your meet cute.
2: Hey, ladies, how are you?
0: Good. How are you?
2: Oh, I'm so good. Okay, my name is Lexi. I'm a long-time listener and first-time caller. And my little meet cute story is back in junior school, my parents were both full-time workers, so I would get chucked into, like, after-school care all the time.
1: Yeah.
2: And one day I had just fucking had it, and I was being little Miss Drama Queen, so I went up to this girl who was also called Madeline, and I was like, please, you have to let me, like, come to your house. I don't want to go to aftercare. And God bless her and her parents were like, yes, of course you can come over.
1: This stranger, yeah, I guess. She
2: literally
1: can come.
2: And so we spent the afternoon playing in her house, and then we've been the weirdest of friends ever.
0: Oh, so I love how it wasn't actually really the girl you wanted to hang out with. It's because you didn't want to go to aftercare.
1: It could have been anyone.
0: Thank you, Lexi. Keep texting in 0439-757-555. Your cutest meet cutes.
1: Yep.
0: We want to hear it. We got some Baker Boy now. It's like we're getting applauded. Got some Baker Boy now. Listen in on Sunday evening for Live at the Wireless with Baker Boy. It's Maddie and Rosie here on Triple J.

0: The Ryans with Welcome to the Conversation. They're playing at the Rolling Sets Festival and New Year's Eve on their heels, so a huge next few months for them. It's Maddie and Rosie here on Triple J, and we're chatting about meet cutes. Let's hear it from the text line.
1: Jess from Logan. I met my partner online and our first kiss was on an escalator. Been together 6 years now.
0: So cute.
1: And another. I met my boyfriend at a dance event. He was wearing only his underwear and looking very awkward, so I had to ask him out for ice cream.
0: Oh, you simply had to.
1: You simply must.
0: And we have Emily here. Tell us about your meet cute.
2: Hey, girl.
3: Hey. So this is a funny story about how me and my ex met. We were at a New Year's party, 2022, 2023, at my friend's house party, and I was showing him a bottle of perfume because he was like, oh, you smell so nice. So I was showing him what perfume I was wearing and I took the cap off so he could like smell it, and he sprayed it right in my eye. So I had to go to the bathroom and like wash my eye out and gave him stank eye all night. And then the next day he texted me and was like, how's your eye? And obviously it worked out. Well, actually it didn't because he's my ex, but it worked out at the time.
1: Is it really stank eye though if he's spraying perfume in your eye? Your eye would actually smell really good.
0: Yeah, pretty eye.
1: It wouldn't be stinky. It would be, wow, beautiful floral, delightful eye.
3: You're so right.
1: Thank you, Emily. Keep texting in 0439 757 555. Your best meet cute.
0: We're having so much fun.
1: And also, Maddie, just quickly, did you see, you know, like those daredevil climbers and they got engaged after scaling whatever, the Empire State Building?
0: No, I did. It's actually insane. Talk about a hot couple, by the way.
1: Oh my God. Seriously.
0: Crazy.
1: But like, what do you think their meeting was?
0: No, I was thinking about this. I imagined that maybe they both were scaling some building and coincidentally it was the same one. And then they saw each other from maybe other sides of the building, locked eyes. And realize they're the one.
1: Or they get to the top of a building, they're on opposite sides, they both reach over and their hands touch.
0: Whoa.
1: while they reach sparks.
0: A thunderstorm.
1: Yeah. We don't know. We got some Peach PRC now. It's Oasis and it's Maddie and Rosie on Triple J.

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1: Get ready to be emotionally crushed because Joji is coming to our shores in November. It's been 3 years since he wrenched our hearts out. And now he's doing it all over again with support from Million Dollar Baby, Tommy Richmond. He'll be making some quick stops in Mianjin, Brisbane, Eora, Sydney and Nam, Melbourne from November 11th, so don't miss out.
0: For info on these gigs and more, head to Triple J's Instagram.

0: Joe G and the Kid Leroy with Bluffing, and it's Maddie and Rosie here on Triple J, and we're chatting about meet cutes. We have Cass here. Chat about your meet cute.
1: We don't have Cass.
0: Oh, Cass.
1: But I shall read Cass's text. Yeah. I met my best friend on my driveway when we moved into a new home. We gave each other the stink eye at 8 years old, and we've been friends since. There we go.
0: There we go. And it kind of might be related to how we met.
1: Yes.
0: I feel like, well, I don't have a strong memory, but I feel like you gave me like the stanky eye.
1: Shall we set the scene with some music?
0: I think we shall.
1: Okay, here we go. I wanna know what love is.
0: Do you
1: Perfect song choice for platonic soulmates.
0: I was gonna say, it's platonic love. Rosie and I have been friends for genuinely pretty much our whole lives.
1: We met when we were 8 years old.
0: Well, no, we met when we were five.
1: We met when we were 5 years old.
0: But we became friends
1: when we were eight.
0: When we were eight, correct.
1: But unfortunately, we don't really have a meet cute because I can't remember meeting Maddie.
0: It was just a blur.
1: It's kind of like she appeared, like an apparition or something. She just started like following me around.
0: See, I have no memory of this. I've just taken your word for granted. But surely I wasn't that annoying.
1: No, I can attest you were. All you did was you followed me around and you would copy everything I did. I played football, you would play football. I played soccer, you would play soccer. I would sing. I mean, you were a beautiful singer.
0: I sing.
1: You joined my choirs.
0: Yes.
1: But then I was like, hang on. Behind this annoyance.
0: Yep. Okay.
1: Is actually a very funny girl. Oh. I shall befriend her.
0: What usually it's like, oh.
1: Oh.
0: Get it.
1: And that's how we met.
0: Yeah.
1: That's our meet cute.
0: Yeah.
1: And here we are. It's lasted. And now we listen to Foreigner and everyone's.
0: No, honestly, this is a special song for Rosie. It's a belting song.
1: Of our friendship. That's enough Foreigner, though. Yep. Now we've got Pure Tone, Addicted to Bass. And it's Maddie and Rosie on Triple J.

0: Cleon Fitzpatrick with Triple J News. The Federal Agriculture Minister says Australia stands ready to respond to new cases of H5 bird flu following the first suspected positive case in New South Wales. Authorities have confirmed a suspected case of H5 bird flu in a giant petrel, which was found at Hawk's Nest north of Newcastle, and another suspected case is believed to have been identified in WA. Minister Julie Collins says officials have learned from H5 outbreaks overseas.
1: We have been working with the poultry and the egg industries to do everything that we can do to mitigate against any incursions in our agricultural systems, and we continue to do that work with the states and territories and with the industry.
0: To Victoria, and a woman who attacked Federal Senator Lydia Thorpe after an AFL match has been spared jail.

0: Ale. Here's Christian Silver.
1: Details of the case can only be reported now after Miss Thorpe's lawyers won a suppression order stopping media reporting until today. The brawl took place outside the MCG in 2024 following the Dreamtime at the G game between Essendon and Richmond. Senator Thorpe and two friends were attacked by Ebony Jan Bell, who punched Miss Thorpe in the face and knocked her to the ground. Miss Thorpe missed several days of Parliament because of her injuries. Today, Bell was sentenced to a community corrections order over the attack and another unrelated assault. Outside court, she said she wasn't sorry.
0: Also in the headlines, former West Coast Eagles star Adam Hunter's grieving best mate has penned an open letter to AFL leaders calling on them to act on the degenerative brain disease, CTE. Here's Thamaya Navada.
2: You have failed him, is Dave Andrews' stark warning to the AFL Commission, which he's pleading to better inform its players of the risk of CTE. The disease is linked to repetitive hits to the head, and a recent Four Corners investigation has revealed 33 Australian rules players have now been diagnosed with it. Hunter was suffering from CTE when he died last year, aged just 43. And Mr. Andrews says more must be done to protect current and future footballers. The AFL maintains that player health and safety is the code's highest priority.
0: Elsewhere, health advocates are calling for National Cabinet to tackle inconsistencies in ambulance billing across the country. Elizabeth Devaney from Consumers Health Forum of Australia says public and private ambulance coverage needs to be harmonised.
3: It's unnecessarily complex. There's bill shock. So people call an ambulance because they're injured and then discover later on there's a very big bill. We also have people who don't call an ambulance because they're worried about the cost.
0: And blizzard conditions have transformed Australia's alpine region after the worst start to the ski season in decades. Around 20 centimetres of snow fell across the Alps overnight. You're up to date with Triple J.

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1: Ooh,
2: yeah.
1: Hello.
2: It is Drive here with Maddie and Rosie. You've ticked over into your 4 p.m. if you didn't know, if you don't have a clock in front of you.
1: We have turned into clocks.
2: Yes.
1: Actually, that is why we are here.
2: That's why we're here.
1: That's why.
2: It's our incredible internal clock. What have we got coming up?
1: Oh, we have some great music coming up. We have Tame Impala, a favourite of mine forever.
2: Yeah,
1: genuinely.
2: You'll hear her talk about it all the time.
1: Oh my goodness, can I stop talking about it? I don't think so. We have Play Lunch, Keith, number 4 on Hottest 100, huge, and the feature album by South Summit. So it's a great hour.
2: Uh-huh. We've been chatting meet cutes, but we're going over to neighbourly disputes. It's going to be very, very exciting. And right now we got some Bieber doobie. Sun has set. Not yet. Not here.
1: No.
2: It's Maddie and Rosie, Triple J.

0: That is some vintage Tame Impala there with Mind Mischief off of Lonerism from 2012. I suppose not that vintage. That's probably it's probably rude for
1: vintage.
0: If it's only 2012.
1: Rosie, on Brekkie this morning, Sam and Latifah had Hooligan Hefs in the studio for their very first Laika version, which is huge. He performed the title track off his latest record and covered Linkin Park's Numb. Sam asked Hefs about his infamous bling, a bejeweled 6-7 chain.
2: You've been doing this since before the recent 6-7 that has infested all the Gen Alphas. Yeah. You have a beautiful chain with your postcode on it. Are the kids reacting to it now and not understanding the legacy of the 6-7 chain? Are you having to educate them?
3: I mean, I've got some comments and they're like, a big 6-7 on his chain at his grown age. So some people in the comments just letting him know, like, oh, that's where he's from. Like, don't you know? So, yeah, it's a bit crazy.
4: We love it. You got to rep where you come from,
3: 100%.
4: Though.
0: Maddie, is there something close to your heart that the internet has ruined for you?
1: It's a good

0: question, Rosie.
1: You know what? Yes, actually. I feel like any movie or TV show I want to see, I have either a talent or a knack or a curse for finding spoilers. Nay, actually, the spoilers find me. I feel like I don't have to do much. As soon as I open my phone, I'm like, well, here we go. Come on.
2: It knows that you've just started that exact show.
1: Oh, it's like it's listening to me.
2: Yeah.
1: I'm chatting about it somewhere and then bam.
2: Yeah. Well, hey, later on in the show, we're going to be playing a replay of the Like A Virgin from this morning.
3: All right. Get so numb. I'm living proof of what's to come. Their voices talk a whole lot of none. I got a
2: better chance. So stick around for that a little bit later on. But right now we got some Memphis LK. It's Maddie and Rosie here on Triple J. It rhymes.
1: We love a rhyme.
2: My God, we rhyme.

0: blackout.
1: Hey, you mob. Carla Ranby coming off the bench to fill in for my brother Nookie this week. And I'm going to run it up Maury Boomerang style with not one, but 2 hours of the best chats and music this NAIDOC week. I've got brand new heat from the likes of Baker Boy, South Summit and Tilly Jala Thomas. Plus, I'll be yarning up with the OG party starter, Christine Arnoux. Tune in to Blackout with me, Carla Ranby, this Sunday from 5 p.m. on Double J.

0: bread, that's the reason I'm low-key venting.
1: Drizz with venting. It's Maddie and Rosie here on Triple J. And Rosie, you're going to be shocked to hear this.
2: Uh-huh.
1: I read another article.
2: You got to get off those pesky articles.
1: I got to get off them. But it was about neighbourly disputes, and it kind of got me thinking about your fun relationship with your neighbours.
2: Okay, yeah. Okay, well, let's set the scene with some play lunch. Keith, obviously, about neighbourly disputes.
1: Obviously.
2: Big old language warning on this one to set the scene. A classic,
1: yeah.
2: So we'll just have that on while I describe this. I live on a very small, no-through road street.
1: Yes.
2: And everyone, allegedly, parks illegally, allegedly, on this street.
1: Allegedly.
2: Allegedly. And I have done some interesting parks.
1: Yeah, you have.
2: Which unfortunately has led to my neighbours leaving notes on my car being like, hey, on behalf of everyone.
1: The whole street, actually.
2: Can you please park better? I feel terrible. I try my best. But what just, I understand. But what shocks me about this is the hypocrisy.
1: Yeah.
2: Because everyone does it and everyone parks worse than me as well.
1: Yeah.
2: I think it's because my car is bright red.
1: It's really red. It sticks out. It's just like an easy one to pick on. I'm on your side because driven down this road. It's so difficult.
2: Yeah, it's difficult. There's unfortunately no other option than to allegedly do this.
1: I understand.
2: So that's my neighbourly dispute. Text in yours, 0439 757 555. And while you're doing that, of course, is Play Lunch.
1: Here it is.
2: It's Keith, the number 4 in Hottest 100. They're playing Yours and Ours in October. A big, big old language warning on this one.
1: Don't we love Keith?
2: Oh, yeah.

And little did we know we had just started World War III. Little did we know we had just started World War III.

0: It was a Tuesday afternoon we last saw Keith. The current affair crew came rolling down the street. He heard a knock and opened up his door, shocked and perplexed.
1: Tracy Grimshaw.
0: She held the mic right up to his face, called him out for everything and said, "You're a disgrace." But Keith wasn't listening. His eyes were locked dead.

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1: Hey yo, what's up? This is South Summit and our record Run It Back is the feature album all this week on Triple J. Yo, this next track is Waiting All Night. This one's groovy as. It's a dance tune that you just want to keep dancing to all night. I think you'll love it. It's one of my personal favourites. Run It Back.

0: From the feature album All This Week on Triple J, Run It Back. That is Waiting All Night by South Summit, and it's Maddie and Rosie on Triple J. We're talking about neighbourly disputes. Let's hear it on the text line. I don't have any beef just yet, but my upstairs neighbours keep making the most noise at 3 a.m. 3 a.m. I'm talking running and crashing and everything in between. Genuinely sounds like they're moving house or something. While I'm trying to sleep, I hate confrontation, but I think I might leave a note or something if it happens again this weekend.
1: Ooh.
0: Wow, drama. Leave that note.
1: Yeah, do it.
0: You can always just run away. You don't have to say, wait, well, I guess they'll know you live below them.
1: Yeah.
0: It's always the case that the upstairs neighbours is the noisiest.
1: Oh, it's true.
0: It's the noisiest people.
1: Yeah.
0: Maddie, do you have any neighbourly disputes?
1: Well, kinda. A few years ago, I was living in a share house in a really affluent area, but the actual house was so run down. Like, I had a hole in the roof. Like, there was a couch out the front that was really gross. Like, you know, the classic share house. And I swear the neighbors ignored us. It was like all girls in their 20s, you know, very much different vibes from them. And I would either never see them in the street, or I would see them and I would wave, smile, nothing.
0: No.
1: Deadpan. Like, genuinely, they would look the other way. And I'm like, what have we done?
0: That's actually brutal.
1: We didn't even throw, we threw one party. We threw one party, but just one.
0: Yeah, okay. It seems like you're putting the puzzle pieces together as to why that happened.
1: No.
0: Text in 0439 757 555 your neighbourly disputes.
1: Yep.
0: We're here to help you through them. You know, we can solve it.
1: Yep.
0: We got some Tylenol. It's Maddie and Rosie. It's Triple J. I thought you were going to join in with me, Maddie.
1: Sorry.

0: Holly Hebe, crying your eyes out. It's Maddie and Rosie on Triple J, and we're chatting about your neighbourly disputes. Let's hear it from the text line.
1: When I was in a share house, my flatmates always decided 5 a.m. was the best time to unstack the dishes, and my room was next to the kitchen. This is classic.
0: Yeah.
1: Unfortunately. Maddie, you have this experience.
0: No, well, I do, because one of my housemates lives right next to... Lives.
1: Is that funny? Lives in your house.
0: Yeah, obviously. Her bedroom is right next to the kitchen, and I adore my air fryer, right? I cook everything in my air fryer, but it's so loud.
1: Yeah.
0: It's like an engine's taking off.
1: It's like you're starting your car in the kitchen.
0: In the kitchen.
1: Yeah, the house is taking off the moon.
0: Honestly, so I refrain from using my beloved air fryer.
1: Wow, that's very good.
0: So I'm the best housemate ever. Sorry.
1: Text in your neighbourly disputes or your housemates' disputes. 0439 757 555. And hey, fans of Kyla Bell. You're going to hear Took a Turn featuring Nookie very, very soon.
0: We love Kyla Bell so much.
1: Whenever she releases any music, we're like, yes!
0: Yeah. Oh, I just want to sing to this right now.
1: I don't. La-di-da. Later. Yeah. We'll hear it very, very soon. But before that, we got some MGMT. It's Maddie and Rosie, Triple J.

NAIDOC Week is kicking off from July 5th, and we've got some very special merch for you. We've partnered with the team at Bush Music Fund to drop a hot new range, and all profits go towards supporting Aboriginal and Torres Strait Islander music and artists from the ground up. Don't sleep on this one. 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

0: Talker, Turn, feature Nookie. Oh my goodness, Rosie and I are so obsessed with that song. She was a 2025 Unearth High Indigenous Initiative winner, and boy, was that deserved. She's incredible. And we're also obsessed with chatting about neighbourly disputes. We have Beck here. What's your neighbourly dispute?
1: So it's not my dispute. It's we live in some townhouses on the beach, and we have a house behind us, and then we have like a quite a big property to the right. And they think that they live on a farm, so they got some eggs and they hatched 10 chickens, which turned out to be roosters.
0: Wonderful.
1: And these roosters crow all day and all night, which okay. I don't mind. I think it sounds cute.
2: Okay, nice. It's
3: optimistic, yeah. Good.
1: So the neighbours behind hate it, and then they also started raising bees. So they set up this...
0: Of course.
1: I know, it's wild. And then they put the bees next to the neighbour's barbecue area. So when they have barbecues, they're, like, attacked by bees.
0: Oh, God. Okay.
1: So there's, like, a big war going on with, like, all of the neighbours around us. We don't really mind it, but they've just told us the other day that they're planning on getting emu eggs so that they can start raising emus.
0: You're kidding.
1: Sorry, I'm not sure how that's going to go down.
0: Oh, back.
3: What comes after emus?
0: Yeah, like, how can they stop that next?
3: I'm worried. Thank you, Beck.
1: No worries.
3: Keep texting in your neighbourly disputes, 0439 757 Triple. You can make like a choir with all those animals.
0: Yeah.
3: 0439 757 555 We got Newport here with Carrie. It's Maddie and Rosie, Triple J.

0: Maddie and Rosie on Triple J. You just heard Young Franco and LF System. Damn, what a great song. And we are chatting about neighbourly disputes. Let's hear it from the text line.
1: My mum's street has a long-standing feud with a particular neighbour, like 40 to 50 years long. My mum had a council worker come out acting on a complaint. Apparently, my mother had been harbouring several domesticated birds. My mum laughed and insisted that the council person come to the backyard to see the wild birds, ibises and pigeons.
0: There we go.
1: You know, Maddie, this actually happened to my mum.
0: Really?
1: Like 5 years ago, like when I was still living at home. And someone came over and was like, hey, we're just acting on a complaint. Apparently you have 10 cats in your house. My mum was like, I've got two. But not 10.
0: You haven't told me this.
1: No, 10
0: cats. Have you been meowing? Was it me? You turned into a cat?
1: You know me.
0: You know me.
1: Here's some Doja Cat. It's gorgeous. And it's Maddie and Rosie, Triple J.
0: Two gorgeous girls.
1: Got the news headlines coming up.

0: my God, how uplifting and inspiring you've been for me for all this time. And I love you, and no one is freaking frontier or smarter.
1: No.

0: Hey there, Tweeong Fitzpatrick with Triple J News. Further testing is underway to confirm the first suspected case of H5 bird flu detected in New South Wales. Here's Jessica Kidd.
1: The giant petrel found at Hawke's Nest north of Newcastle is the first suspected case of H5 bird flu on Australia's east coast and the first for New South Wales. It follows another suspected case in a dead giant petrel at Mullaloo north of Perth, along with five previously confirmed cases in Western Australia and South Australia. State Agriculture Minister Tara Moriarty says around 500 trained officers are now ramping up surveillance.
2: So they're checking this area of the state around Hawke's Nest and the Mid-North Coast and other high-risk parts of the state looking for birds.
1: The minister says there's no spread to the egg or poultry industries and eggs and chicken remain safe to consume.
0: To politics, and federal Liberal MP Andrew Wallace says there's strong support in the party room to push the government to go further with its gambling advertising reforms. Labor's bill to restrict ads on television, radio and online was introduced to Parliament yesterday and has been sent to an 8-week Senate inquiry for further

0: scrutiny. While Mr. Wallace won't detail what amendments the opposition will put forward once Parliament resumes, he's backed colleague Simon Kennedy's call for an opt-in model for gambling ads on streaming platforms instead of Labor's proposed opt-out mechanism.
1: Simon and I are working together with Sarah Henderson and a number of our other colleagues. The coalition has been very solid on gambling reform. I think that these reforms and others, we're working on them together. I think there's strong support in the party room.
0: To South Australia, and Adelaide's Harvest Rock is the latest Australian music festival to be cancelled. The Maya Navada has the details.
2: The festival, backed by the South Australian government and organised by Secret Sounds, says it's taking a fallow year in 2026. The two-day festival is usually held in October, but this year's dates were yet to be announced. An online statement reads, "We know this will be disappointing news to many of you, but good things take time and we're already working on future plans." The event was also canned in 2024, but last year's comeback edition was headlined by The Strokes and included Aussies Genesis Owusu, The Jungle Giants, Royal Otis and more, sparking hopes the festival was back for good.
0: To Victoria, and rain has eased, but conditions remain dangerous around waterways in parts of regional Victoria, with SES crews conducting several water rescues in the last 24 hours. And anticipation is building ahead of Australia's round of 32 FIFA World Cup knockout match against Egypt early tomorrow morning, Australian time. Right across Australia, you're up to date with the latest on Triple J.

0: Drive, Triple J, Maddie, and Rosie.
1: Yeah. Rosie. Hello.
0: Hello.
1: Now, Rosie. Uh-huh. We're talking about cultural zeitgeist now.
0: God, all those articles you're reading.
1: Big brain.
0: Are showing.
1: Don't be too intimidated. Now, World Cup news. The Socceroos are playing Egypt tomorrow morning at about 4 a.m. if you're on the east coast of the country. And it's even earlier if you're the west. Starts at 2 a.m.
0: Oh, my goodness.
1: I know. So that's early. That's tough. It's a tough time for the game. And it got me thinking, like, are people setting their alarms early, or are you staying up the whole night? You're doing an all-nighter.
0: Ah. Right? Okay, yes. That is interesting. Because, I mean, both are difficult to do.
1: Absolutely.
0: Yeah, we're going to be discussing that very, very soon. You've got us for a half or more.
1: Wow.
0: Here on Drive. We got some dice right now. It's Cooler, and it's Maddie and Rosie.

0: This couple that climbed to the top of the Empire State Building for the most extreme proposal you can imagine. What do you think of it? Like, is it romantic? And have you ever been part of a showstopper moment? Let's hear about your best or worst grand gesture. G'day, it's Dave Marchese. Coming up on The Shake Up, we've got this. Also, the performers who are saying, we've had enough of people relieving themselves in the mosh. I want to know, has barrier culture gone too far?
1: Hack. 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

0: Adrienne Lux finishing up there with Teenage Crime, and it's Maddie and Rosie here on Triple J. We've been chatting about how the Socceroos game tomorrow is oh so very early.
1: It really is.
0: And if you're going to sleep through the night and then wake up or perhaps just stay up.
1: Just stay up the whole night. And it got me thinking, what did you get up stupid early for?
0: Mm.
1: Like text in 0439 757 555. Like what was it?
0: Yeah. I can think of something that we stayed up for,
1: yeah,
0: Maddie. It was the release of our favourite, Billie Eilish.
1: Oh, my beloved. I love you, Billie.
0: And her album.
1: Sorry. On my hands and knees.
0: You need a moment.
1: Always.
0: And her album, Happier Than Ever. And I'm so we stayed up right until it was released.
1: Which was midnight. Not a crazy.
0: But hey, if she was releasing it at 5 a.m., I think we would have gotten up.
1: No, I would have.
0: We would have gotten up stupid early.
1: I'm serious. I really would have.
0: I know. I remember we listened to it in your car because the speakers are better.
1: I didn't want to wake my parents up.
0: Yeah.
1: But it got really foggy.
0: Because we were so excited.
1: Yes. Only it.
0: Text in, what did you get up stupid early for? 0439 757 555. Very exciting. Right now, we're playing a replay of the Like A Virgin from this morning.
1: Huge.
0: It's Hooligan Hefs with Numb by Linkin Park. And it's Maddie and Rosie here on Triple J.

turn up. I'm living proof for what's to come. Their voices talk a whole lot of none. I got a better chance to keep K showing me some. Alright.

0: Hooligan Hefs with his like a version of Numb, and it's Manny Rosie on Triple J. And we're chatting about the early Socceroos game and just like what you've had to get stupid early up for.
1: Yes. Let's hear it on the text line. I live in a place where there is a DVR, digital video recorder. I will be letting the DVR record the match and sleeping while that happens. We'll watch later. Okay, well, that's very smart.
0: Solved the problem a little bit. Nice.
1: But let's hear when people have gotten up stupid early. I used to get up stupid early for rowing. Not worth it to capsize in the Yarra.
0: Oh, yeah, the Yarra.
1: Oh, not fun. Jinx. Get out of my head. We have another one here. When I was in high school, I would get up at 3 a.m. to do my homework. Tom, Sunshine Coast.
0: Oh.
1: I never even had the thought to do that.
0: Never in my life.
1: Especially throughout uni. Never did I wake up. You know what? I would have the thought, I'm going to wake up early and do my uni assignment. And it has never.
0: I would set the alarm, snoozing immediately.
1: Not even snooze, turned off.
0: Or what would happen? I would try to stay up till 3 a.m., fall asleep. One time, fall asleep on the book. Well, music sheet. I'm a musician.
1: Okay. Keep texting in. When have you woken up stupid early?
0: Stupid early.
1: 0439 757 555. Here's Raven Lanay. It's Handle. It's Maddie and Rosie on Triple J.

0: Raven Lynae. It is Maddie Rosie on Triple J, and we're chatting about what did you get up stupid early for? Let's hear it from the text line.
1: Went to a party in the middle of nowhere and met a girl there. She asked me on a date for the day after. The date, hiking up the tallest mountain in our area. Got home from that party at 3:30 a.m. just to get up 2 hours later to do that climb.
0: Oh.
1: Safe to say we didn't go on a second date. I think that's fair enough.
0: Yeah.
1: Yeah.
0: You had a lot going, you know, I understand.
1: It's an optimistic date, yeah, given the context. Hey there, guys. It's Alex the Astronaut here. Hello, Alex the Astronaut. Oh. Love your music.
0: Hi.
1: One time I had to wake up at 3 a.m. on my friend's couch in London because Elton John was playing my song on his radio station and talk about me. I woke up, put my headphones on, listened to Elton John talk about me, and then went back to sleep. I don't know if that, wow, that's really cool.
0: Oh, wow.
1: My God.
0: That's huge.
1: I wonder if you had weird dreams after that, like, yeah, about Elton John.
0: I'll just be like sleeping really happy.
1: I feel like that would have just felt like a dream. If you woke up and then went back to sleep, did that even happen?
0: Yeah.
1: That is crazy. Okay, another one. Waking up incredibly early to get an early flight so that you'll get the whole day in your next destination and then just end up in the next destination tired and carrying your bags around all day. That is so relatable for us.
0: Oh my God. When we travel together, it's just the most exhausting thing ever.
1: And it's always so,
0: and we're both,
1: so chaotic.
0: We're both pretty silly girls. We share a brain cell. We've known each other for so long that we're just too comfortable.
1: And we're both just not morning people at all. No. The amount of time we've done this, I remember there is a photo when I think we probably saved $10 on a flight and we got to our destination so early and Maddie is so tired. I've never seen her eyes so bloodshot. It was insane.
0: It was actually quite scary.
1: Yeah.
0: Like, I was like, I don't know what's happening to my body.
1: Insanely relatable experience. Anyway, you've got Hack coming up very, very soon at 5:30, and we'll be getting out of here very, very soon as well.
0: Oh.
1: I know, we've been feeling it all week. We've been laughing.
0: Just so much laughter.
1: Just an immense amount. We got a bit of Spacey Jane right now. Do you really love her? I'd say so, Maddie.
0: Rosie, I love you.
1: Oh, that's nice.
0: Platonic.
1: Platonic, yeah. It's Triple J, it's Maddie and Rosie. Yep.

0: and Do You Really Love Her? It's Maddie and Rosie on Triple J, and we're finishing up here for the week.
1: Oh yeah, we've been filling in all week on Drive. We've been having the greatest time ever. Don't cry, Maddie.
0: So much fun.
1: Don't cry, because we'll be back on late nights. You'll hear us sometimes on the weekends whenever the fill-in's needed.
0: Yeah, absolutely. But hey, we're getting out of here. But Dave, the hack's on next. What is happening?
2: We're here. And can I just say, congratulations. It's been a huge week and it's been sounding amazing on Drive.
0: Oh, so thank you.
2: Thank
0: you so much.
2: We got a lot to talk about on the shake-up. This one's actually jam-packed. We've got every little kind of bit of celebrity / pop culture news that's been around. There's some disgusting stuff in there. There's some funny stuff in there. There's some scandalous stuff in there. It's a big shake-up. So we're going to get into it now. Have a great weekend.
0: Can't wait.
2: See ya. Bye.
3: Every billionaire is a douchebag.
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7: Who's the Prime Minister?
2: All right, let's wrap up this week. It has been a big one, jam-packed full of news. We've been covering all kinds of stuff over the past few days. Now's our chance to kind of chill out a bit and look at some of the other headlines that have been kicking around people's group chats, conversations recently. I'm Dave Marchese. This is The Shake-Up. And like I said, we've got a lot to get into in this one, so here's a taste.
8: Hack. $1.4 billion of the money he made last year came from his family's crypto business.
9: Apparently, Taylor Swift is actually getting married at Madison Square Garden.
10: The pair unfurled a banner which read, "When the power of love beats the love of power, the world knows peace."
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2: And I also solemnly swear I will not shit my pants. Yeah, it's a real promise that people are having to make. I'm sorry, it's disgusting. I don't mean to be rude, but this is what is going on. Both Olivia Rodrigo, Noah Kahan saying enough is enough. We're sick of people doing disgusting things in the mosh, at the barricade, going to the toilet. How much is this happening? Have you seen it? Did you do it? Do you have no shame? What have you seen at the barricades that surprised you? That's the question today. 0439757555. Message in now. You can call in too. We're going to get to that one later. But first, let's meet the shake-up crew for this week. And with us from Melbourne, creator Jack Tossell. G'day, Jack.
13: G'day, Dave.
2: How's your week been?
13: Oh, it's been pretty good, mate. I'm technically unemployed now, or self-employed on a technicality, so I've just been binge-watching the World Cup.
2: Oh, okay, so it's just a complete World Cup for you. You're going to be getting up early to watch the soccer tomorrow, or you're going to be getting up to watch Taylor Swift's wedding? Which one is it?
13: Oh, we'll be getting up early for the soccer.
2: I've been trying to get you on for a little while, but you've been busy. You've been overseas. I messaged you at one stage. You're like, I'm in Japan, actually. I can't come on.
13: Yeah, very busy, man. I need to get an EA.
2: You do. So big weekend coming up. You're going to watch football, soccer, anything else planned?
13: No, I think that's it. Just the usual.
2: Okay, nice. Also on the show with us today for The Shake-Up, political reporter at The Daily Telegraph, Jessica Wang. Hey, Jess.
14: Hi, Dave. How are you?
2: I'm good. You've also had a pretty busy week. You had the midwinter ball in Canberra.
14: Yes, also known as the Met Gala for ugly people, I believe people are calling it.
2: Is that what they're saying?
14: I think so. I got into the Sydney Morning Herald.
2: That's cruel. I mean, everyone gets all dressed up or fancy. How was it this year?
14: It was a very fun night. It does have hectic school formal vibes. I think so. I think, but any black tie event as an adult
2: kind of has
14: school formal vibes.
2: Kind of.
14: Especially if it's annualised.
2: It's so funny seeing all the politicians dressed up and, you know, doing all the TikToks and all that stuff. Yeah. It's always a bit of an event. But look, we love to chat about that for another 10 minutes, but we've got so much to dive into. And remember, I want to hear from you too. If you are listening, message in 0439757555. Let's get into it.
8: Hack. In his first year back in office, President Trump pulled in a stunning $2.2 billion in income.
15: On Triple J.
2: It's been a great year financially for Donald Trump. The US president is known for having a bit of money, but his latest financial disclosure has revealed his various businesses generated more than $2 billion.

0: $1 billion in 2025. Now, that is more than triple his reported income from the year before. So it raises this question a lot of people have been asking. Should you be able to profit off the presidency?
1: Hack.
2: President Trump made $2.2 billion last year.
1: Three times more than what he made the year before.
3: Now, more than $1 billion of that was from crypto-related investments alone.
4: We're going to be the undisputed crypto capital and Bitcoin superpower of the world.
5: Trump has been engaging in an all-you-can-eat corruption buffet.
6: To critics who say you're profiting off the presidency, Mr.
4: Well, you know why I'm profiting? Because the stock market's going up. Everybody's profiting.
7: On Triple J.
0: Yeah, keen to hear what you think of this one. Donald Trump making so much money over the past year, including more than $1 billion from crypto alone. A meme coin that he launched 3 days before his inauguration, as well as some other stuff. How does it sit with you? Do you care? Not just Donald Trump, but politicians generally making a bit of coin while in office. Message in 0439 757 555. And when I say a bit, I mean $2 billion. It's the shake-up on ACK. I'm Dave Marchese, joined by political reporter Jessica Wang, creator Jack Tossell. Jess, these numbers are pretty bonkers. It's clear people are very interested in this story.
8: It's pretty insane. Like $2 million is a lot of money, isn't it? I think the first thing I thought of was that this would never go down well in Australian politics. Like, just can you imagine if this was Anthony Albanese? I think people would lose their minds.
0: Yeah, I mean, people are losing their minds over houses that politicians own and saying, what about this? What about that? I do think that it might be a bit of a different story here. Jack, what do you reckon? You know quite a bit about finance. Does this surprise you?
9: It doesn't surprise me, but it's just straight up rampant corruption, really. You know, such a shonky industry, really. If you did the same type of pump and dump thing with stocks, for example, that you did with crypto, you'd be doing 10 to life in prison.
0: Yeah, right. Okay, so you're saying crypto in generally, it's a bit of a dark force that you don't really believe in?
9: Exactly. It's completely unregulated. And the most insidious thing about this as well, it's effectively a way to bypass campaign financing laws. You can have foreign entities, spending millions and millions of dollars to purchase his coins, and that sends a transaction rather than a donation.
0: Yeah, I mean, that is what a lot of people are a bit concerned about. And I should just say, I mean, you're saying corruption there. Donald Trump has had those allegations levelled at him. He's saying, no, I'm not doing anything against the rules. I'm making a bit of money. It's not corruption at all. You can't, like, stop me or my family wanting to get ahead in life is what he's said in the past 24 hours. I mean, the concern for a lot of people is that with crypto, you can't really tell. There's a lot of stuff. And so it's unclear just how much money exactly people are making. Do you think, Jess, that is also what has concerned a lot of people, that people are just skeptical when it comes to crypto generally?
8: I think also potentially, like, it sort of goes from you've got the highest of highs and then it sort of plunges in value really quickly as well. I think I was reading one of the Trump dollar meme coin. I think that's sort of only gone down in value. And I think part of it potentially is that people don't really understand how cryptocurrency works. I think the average person probably doesn't even know how to buy one. I know I don't, actually.
0: Jess is like, I'm no crypto king here. I'm not sitting on a heap of crypto. Yeah, I mean, Jack, I guess the important thing to remember is we're talking about the Trump family potentially making all this money, but if you're making billions of dollars, it means by how crypto works that other people are losing billions of dollars.
9: Well, effectively, yeah, I think it's just a massive Ponzi scheme at the end of the day. Big intergenerational transfer of wealth between conniving wealthy individuals and the dumbest frat bros you'll ever see.
0: Wow, okay. You're not holding back, Jack, when it comes to crypto. Not a fan at all. Not a fan at all. We've got a lot of people on the text line who are messaging in. Someone says, so the USA economy goes down the toilet while Trump fills his own pockets. Another person says, anyone who thinks this isn't corruption is a fool. I guess there are a lot of fools in America, that person says. Someone else, all politicians should be on Centrelink during their time in office and not allowed to accept donations. That is an interesting idea from someone there, and someone else saying, no words for the amount of disgust I feel for the president profiting whilst the people he's supposed to serve suffer. There's another part of this, Jess, that always comes up when we talk about politicians and how much money they make. And some people are out there saying, well, we think this is an argument for politicians to earn more money because if they were earning so much more money, there'd be less incentive for them to try and look for other ways of income. What do you reckon?

0: that.
1: That's really interesting. And, you know, there's this debate that it doesn't have this sort of electoral credibility. It would never get passed with voters. But that's a really a prominent debate when it comes to politicians and their super. So, you know, Albanese is one of the sort of one of the few politicians that still have them. It sort of expired once. I think you had to be in politics from like before 2002. Prior that, but essentially you get, I think it's like 100-something thousand or 200-something thousand. I don't have the exact figure.
0: Yeah.
1: After you leave Parliament, so Penny Wong has that. Susan Lee, when she was ousted as opposition leader, she now gets that moving forward. But there's the argument there is that it stops you from pursuing really lucrative lobbying gigs after you sort of step down as, say, defence minister, and then you go into sort of defence lobbying, that kind of thing. And I guess it raises questions around. Whether, you know, I guess that when the time when you're a politician, you're strictly a politician, you're there to serve the Australian people in an official capacity, and you don't sort of use that time to tee up,
0: yeah,
1: you know, your post-politics career.
0: And there's definitely been a lot of discussion around that over the years. I mean, Jack, what do you think of that argument that, oh, we've got to pay politicians more, if you pay peanuts, you get monkeys, that whole kind of thing?
2: No, I agree 100%. If you look at Singapore, they're the gold standard. They're one of the least corrupt countries in the world, and they also pay their politicians the best in the world, and they have a zero-tolerance policy on corruption. You get caught corrupt, you go into prison.
0: It's so interesting because then there's other people on the text line now saying, no way, we don't want to be giving our politicians any more money. So people are really divided on this. Troy in Sydney saying, oh, I think this is the world's biggest grift and, you know, the president is getting away with it. Another person says, if only Trump would just focus on leading the people. And then Lachlan in Brunswick wants to know, Jack, can you ask Jack when he's going to launch Tosscoin? Is it coming up? Could you have a meme coin coming up, Jack?
2: I might need to do a bit of looking into what the regulation is in Australia so I don't go to prison.
0: Yeah, well, you don't want to do the wrong thing. And I should say, not like accusing any politicians here in Australia of doing the wrong thing, anything like that, but it is interesting talking about how much people think politicians are worth, how much they should earn. Let's move on, though.
3: Hack. Apparently Taylor Swift is actually getting married at Madison Square Garden, and I swear to God, I can't believe this is reality. And her kind of ending up with a football player kind of completes this sort of high school fantasy love story that her brand has been caught up in, and she has been caught up in.
4: On Triple J.
0: Yeah, they're getting married. Maybe they actually already are married. Actually, why is it happening in a stadium? Is this all a trick or is it a distraction? Who is going to this wedding? Who is not going to this wedding? There are a lot of questions that the media's been furiously trying to answer over the past few hours. Taylor Swift is getting married, and you better believe the world wants to talk about it. So what do you think of Taylor and Travis's big event? 1,000 guests set to descend on Madison Square Garden in New York early tomorrow morning to see them tie the knot. Why are they getting married in a stadium, a lot of people are asking? Tell me what you think. 0439757555. It is the shake-up on Hack. I'm Dave Marchese, getting into the news of the week with creator Jack Tossell, political reporter Jessica Wang. Jack, we touched on this a bit earlier, but how interested are you in this wedding?
2: I'm more interested in Belgium versus Senegal in the World Cup than I am this wedding.
0: Okay, so chances are you're not going to be up early. You're not going to be keeping across all of the developments. Do you see why so many people are captivated by this?
2: I get it a little bit, but it's a bit of carry on in my opinion.
0: Jess, what do you reckon?
1: It's a bit of carry on. I mean, I think that probably describes Taylor Swift's PR strategy in all fairness.
0: Okay, just a bit of carry on, a little bit of carry on.
1: It's a lot. I mean, it's a bit, I'm of the opinion, I don't know why you'd want to get married at Madison Square Garden. I think there are prettier venues, but.
0: Yeah, what do you think is behind that? Do you think it seriously is just a security thing?
1: I don't know. Surely, with all the money in the world, you could probably if royal weddings can happen with the entire world watching on. Surely a pop star can get married.

0: life of a showgirl, isn't it? Which was her, the title of her latest album. So, again, branding exercise.
1: Jack, what do you reckon about getting married in a stadium?
2: Oh, I reckon I should go old school, do it in the local denominational church and then just have your reception at the RSL after.
1: Just a good old-fashioned Aussie RSL. That's what we think is right for Taylor Swift. I mean, some people are saying they're already married, or maybe this is some super distraction for what could be the actual wedding. Do you think there is likely more at play here, Jack?
2: I don't know enough to get into that. The conspiracy theories behind Taylor Swift's wedding is not a Reddit thread I'm going to go down.
1: There's plenty that he is going to go down, but just not that one. What do you reckon, Jess? You reckon everyone's signing NDAs? How hard would it be to keep 1,000 guests quiet about the details?
0: You know what? Like that, I think that's a great question. I reckon people, surely they'd have to be signing NDAs. Taylor Swift's American and she's probably litigious as hell. So if you break it, it's probably like, I reckon she would sue you. And I don't know. And then I think it's also just the influence, right? Like if it's like all her famous friends, then like she's not, if you broke the NDA on the wedding, she'd never speak to you again.
1: Producer, maybe. That is a chance. Producer Eva has just said, is she worried about everyone, like, maybe coming in the same outfit? Like, if you've got 1,000 people coming, surely the chances are that there's going to be a double up of outfit choices there. I mean, it does sound like a nightmare, Jess.
0: Can you imagine if somebody wore white to Taylor Swift's wedding? Like, if you pulled one of those, I'd really like it. If sort of Selena Gomez or, I don't know, Gracie Abrams or something, that'd be quite funny.
1: It would be funny. I mean, everyone's been checking all of the socials of everyone who is known to be invited, like the celebrities, just trying to get any crumb of information about what we might see over the next 24 hours. It's very, very, very minimal at this stage, the facts that are out there. We know that there is going to be some big event early in the hours of tomorrow morning. I'm sure it's all you're going to be hearing about over the weekend. Someone on the text line now saying it's a giant cash grab. Typical Taylor. All right, I want to move on, but I want to talk about something else that's a little bit romantic, maybe.
3: Hi. I'm being told it's a man and a woman protesting at the top of the Empire State Building.
4: He got down on one knee. Oh, my goodness gracious.
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6: Listen, if my man ain't on that Empire State Building, he's at the bar so high, y'all men are never going to top that.
7: On Triple J.
1: Yeah, can you tell me what you think of this couple from Russia who scaled the Empire State Building in New York for what appears to be one of the riskier marriage proposals of all time, I've got to say. Incredible scenes. Angela Nicolau and Ivan Kuznetsov somehow getting to the top of this skyscraper, throwing out a peace banner while they're up there, and then a marriage proposal in front of the world. What did you think of this? I'm obviously not recommending it. I'm not suggesting anyone goes and does this anytime soon. But people have varied thoughts. Like, some are condemning it. They're saying it's ridiculous. It's narcissistic. Other people, like producer Eva, thinking it's the hottest thing that they've ever seen. A movie. What about you? Have you ever experienced a giant romantic gesture like this? Did it go well? Was it horrible? Maybe it just all blew up in your face. Tell me about it. Message in 0439757555. It is the shake-up on Hack. I'm Dave Marchese, joined by Jessica Wang, Jack Tossell. Jess, what did you think of this one?
0: I don't want to sound like I hate love, but I hated this so much. Oh. I resent that I had to Google both of these people and had to go on both of these people's Instagrams. And I learned, and I had to learn, that you can buy Angela Nicolau, sells her cat beanie, and you too can buy one for $147, and they're currently sold out. And I hate and resent that I know all this information. I really hate it.
1: Producer Eva's bought 8 of them, so yeah, that makes sense. Okay, sorry. Jack, what do you think? Are you on the not a fan camp for this one?
2: I was absolutely furious. As a man in a committed relationship that's not yet married, it has set the bar way too high.
1: You're like, what was everyone else going to do now? Yeah. What's everyone else going to do? Is it romantic, do you think, Jack?
2: Maybe a little bit. I think it's a big publicity stunt. It was kind of cool at the end of the day. It's a little bit like when you see a four-year-old swearing. You know you shouldn't do it, but you're going to laugh and sort of get around it at the same time.
1: And we should say, obviously, very dangerous, and it's very serious. They're being charged with a whole bunch of offences, burglary, reckless endangerment, criminal mischief, criminal trespass, criminal tampering, a lot of stuff there. They've spent a night behind bars in separate cells, so maybe not.

0: so romantic at this point, but yeah, a lot of people seem to be fanning over this, standing it, loving it. Does it help that they're just ridiculously good looking, Jess? Is that just adding to the appeal here?
1: I mean, they are a very attractive couple, and I just think it's so silly. If they had not put it on Instagram and it was a news report that two people had gotten arrested while mid-proposal at the Empire State Building, I think I'd be for it. I think it's just because it's on Insta. I just hate it.
0: What about the message that they showed on the banner? It said, when the power of love beats the love of power, the world knows peace. Is that cringe, Jess?
1: It feels like a bad fortune cookie thingy, paper thing.
0: Jack, you a fan of that message?
2: Well, did they just auto-generate that on Claude or something? What's going on there?
0: There's so much scepticism. Where is all the love on the Shake Up today, I've got to ask? Is it on the text line? What did you think of this? Did you like it? 0439 757 555. Yeah, okay. Maybe we're just happy, Jess, that we had some news that was taking our breath away, not for the wrong reasons.
1: Do you think? I just think it's so... I'm so cynical about this. And also, like, this... they're essentially... they're both influencers from the... Look, I don't... I'm not the expert on this. But I take it that they're both influencers and they've both done sort of... they had a diesel campaign that I thought was really, like, a great piece of marketing. And it was just them sort of wearing sort of denim and making out on top of really tall buildings. I'm like, that's fine. I think it's like... I also just think that... so they were arrested apparently 381 metres above ground. So wow. You'd have to get a first respondent to climb up that high. And, like, had somebody gotten injured or had they injured themselves, that would have cost enormous resources to sort of take care of them, look after them, give them the medical treatment they need.
0: It could have been a very different story.
1: For a stunt. With a cheeky message.
0: Have you ever attempted a grand gesture? Maybe not to this scale, Jess, or have you had one kind of performed for you?
1: Oh, you're really putting me on the spot here. can I call
0: any marriage proposals, I don't know, that just like come to the top of your head?
1: No, I have never been proposed to on the top of the spire of the Empire State.
0: Fair enough.
1: Maybe that's why I'm resentful.
0: You're jealous, Jess? You just want that skyscraper proposal? No, I'm kidding. Jack, have you ever had anything big like this happen to you?
2: No, nothing like that. My life's been pretty vanilla in that respect, Dave.
0: Time to step up, baby.
2: I wish, though.
0: Do you reckon it's all downhill from here, though? Like, because when you have that much excitement so early on in the relationship, everything else is going to seem really boring.
2: Well, maybe they'll have to climb, what is it, the Burj Khalifa next?
0: Yeah, Jess, what would be the reaction if it happened here in Australia? Like, if someone, like, scaled the Harbour Bridge or something, do you think people would just be like, get down?
1: I'm trying to think. I mean, in New South Wales, people freaked out when there was a protest across the Harbour Bridge. True. Or if you scaled the Sydney Opera House. I mean, I think that would be proper dangerous because it looks pretty slippery. But,
0: People have done it in the past. You've got a lot of messages coming through on this. Someone says, what makes it ugly is plastering it all over the world. Like, good for them, but I don't really give a shit. Okay, fair enough. Someone else says, marketing your love for one another pretty much tells me it's not true love. Someone else, I think I'm in love with them both. Oh, there we go. There's one fan on the Triple J text line and another person saying another big moment in a woman's life and a dude has to make it about him.
3: Pack. Did y'all hear Olivia Rodrigo talk about how some of her fans are wearing diapers as their front row at her concerts?
4: Triple J.
0: Yeah, I'm sorry for this discussion. I'm really sorry for what we're about to talk about, but I fear we must. It's something happening in the world. It's something you need to know about. Because we know music fans do a lot to secure a good spot for their favourite artists. They get up early. They might camp out the night before. Not enough for some. It appears a few are so focused on getting and keeping their prime spots at a gig, they'll do anything at the barricades.
5: Hack. I wanted to give a story time of NoahCon Philly Poopgate 2026.
6: Okay, this is awkward. Basically repeat after me, okay? I solemnly swear. I will not shit my pants.
7: Other concert goers said the whole thing smelled really bad, like, the whole time.
8: I have been to certain concerts and certain festivals where people wear diapers so that they can be front row. And that's been an experience as a performer that I've smelled.
9: On Triple J.

0: people before at their gigs. What is happening? Have you seen this? Please, don't tell me you've done it yourself. Actually, do tell me you've done it yourself. I want to know why. Have you no shame? Tell me the most surprising thing you've seen in the mosh. The barricade behaviour that left you speechless. 0439 757 555. If you've got a really good story, you can call in. 1300 055 536. Someone on the text line. I was at the barricade for a Robbie Williams concert and saw a woman discussing with her friend how she was going to pretend to faint so she could get carried out over the barricade and taken out the back to meet him. Okay, dramatic course of events, dramatic idea there. Another person saying, I personally would be flattered if someone wanted to see me so badly they'd rather shit themselves than lose line of sight of me. Yeah, well, it is a big move to make, and this is The Shake-Up. I'm Dave Marchese, breaking down some of the headlines with creator Jack Tossell and Jessica Wang from The Daily Telegraph. Jack, what do you make of this story?
1: What? I don't understand it, right? Unless you got chronic diarrhea, who can't hold to their guts for a few hours? Like, just skip breakfast, skip lunch if you need to. And if you do have chronic diarrhea, just invest in a butt plug, for God's sake.
0: Oh, no, apparently Jack, we're being told it wasn't diarrhea, that it was solid if you do need to know that. You're like, I didn't need to know that, actually. Jess, are you appalled by this?
2: I mean, it's not great, is it? Like, I don't think anybody should shit themselves unless barring medical reasons.
0: You know what? That's one thing we can all unite on, I reckon, Jess. I mean, have you ever seen or heard of something like this happening?
2: I thought you were about to ask me if I've ever
0: No, I wasn't. You're like, stop asking me these tough questions, Dave. No, but have you heard stories about this in the past?
2: Look, there were a few. There was one Splendor in the Grass, Rest in Peace Music Festival that I went to a few years ago, and it was raining. It was like pissing down rain. And I think there were a few people who, like, pissed into the mud. Like, it was a really muddy festival,
0: yeah.
2: And it definitely didn't smell great.
0: Yeah, I remember that Splendor, and it was awful. At times you didn't know what you were treading in. It was a gross experience all around. Why do you think this is happening, Jack? Do you reckon it's a sign of the full degradation of society or just people who are super fans?
1: Well, I don't know. Is this just a new thing? How long has this been going on for? I mean, I've heard of certain people I won't name on certain substances I also won't name doing it at music festivals,
0: okay.
1: But no one actually lining up for 5 hours and then just doing it in front of 100 people at an Olivia Rodrigo concert.
0: And seemingly with very little shame. So

0: Woolies, of all places. A girl squatted and peed in front of me, got my shoes too. When she got up, everyone high-fived her. Okay, some people proud and some fellow attendees also just really loving this, thinking it's a vibe. Another person, if you're planning to do that kind of disgusting crap, maybe you should wear a goddamn nappy. Okay, that's a very, very hard take. What would this be like as a performer, do you reckon, Jess? Like, you're hearing Olivia Rodrigo saying, I've smelled this, was trying to be quite diplomatic about it. It must be awful.
1: That is insane if you can smell. I don't know if she was sort of exaggerating, but that would be, that is insane. Also, like, I think Noah Khan dealt with it really well, getting the entire audience to say, thou shall not trip myself at a concert. But yeah, I don't know what that's like.
0: I was thinking, like, what is the way that we target this? Like, if so many people are unhappy about it, which is what it seems on the text line now, people are saying, I don't love this, I hate it, we really need to correct it. What do we do, Jack? How do we stop it? Is it about public shaming? Like, should we just stop the gig? Someone, like, screams out, all of a sudden everything stops.
2: I think there should be some public shame, but I think they should pan the camera onto them, like that businessman at the Coldplay concert that got caught having an affair. Just do that, all screens on the person taking the number two.
0: Yeah, I guess that could do it. Someone on the text line now says, it used to happen heaps at the cricket and the footy. Blokes would just pee in beer cans or bottles. Okay, someone else saying, all I can say is in future I'm wearing gumboots to every gig. Yeah, that is probably a good piece of advice. Another person saying, yeah, I saw someone pee in a cup and then they held it between their feet to prevent it from being spilt. That seems like, you know, the best of a bad situation there. It seems like the most elegant way perhaps of doing it. But yeah, a lot of people are not happy about this. Another person saying, can't believe these young people think they've invented this. Oh, here we go. Knew there'd be one of these. When I used to go to concerts with friends in the 90s, all my nursing student mates used to put it in catheters so they didn't have to leave the mosh pit. All right, so we're hearing it's been happening for history. It goes back to the ancient times. That's it. That's it. Has it changed the way you feel about going to gigs, big events, Jack? Is it going to stop you?
2: Nah, probably won't, to be honest.
0: Still going to the cricket. Not bothered by this, Jess. What about you?
1: Like, I don't want to sound old, but why just go to the toilet?
0: And on that note, we're going to end it. Everyone, just go to the toilet. It's the end of the shake-up. It's advice for us all. Creator Jack Tossell, thank you so much for joining us this week.
2: Thanks, Dave. It's been a pleasure.
0: And journalist Jessica Wang from The Daily Telegraph. Loved your insight, as always.
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0: And a big thanks to the hardworking Hat Crew, executive producer Edwina Story, radio producer Eva Blakemore, all the reporters as well. I'll be back after the weekend. I'll catch you then. Bye.
3: That's just any house party. The mother of house parties, man.
4: Triple J.
3: House parties. Yeah.

Happy Friday, folks. It's time for your house party here on Triple J with me, Jubes. Still filling in for Shantan Wantan Ichiban. For those of you who weren't with me last week, I am the new guy here on the J's, and I've had the absolute pleasure of hosting this show the last few weeks. We've got a huge, huge lineup for you, and we've got some really cool tracks that I'm going to be playing tonight. We've got the newest drop from Snake Hips. We've also got a few Drake kind of remixes and mashups and edits sprinkled throughout this show. The newest from Don Dolla, the Kid Laroi, and also one of my favorite electronic artists, Camouflage, has got his latest release, which I'm going to be playing later tonight. And yeah, I don't know what else to say about it other than you'll know when it hits. It has been on replay for me this entire week, so I cannot wait to show you that tune. But anyway, let's get into this first mix. And look, I'm going to keep it simple. It's going to be very eclectic, going to be rolling the dice a bit, but nonetheless, all of these tunes are fantastic. We've got a bit of rock, got a bit of pop, a bit of hip hop, you know, a bit of house, but yeah, we're going to be kind of jumping all over the place. And yeah, so just kind of strap in and we're going to have a really good time tonight. So let's kick

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1: Most expensive car, V12. I drive a four-cylinder. I'm come from nothing, but I'm doing something, and you cannot catch my drive. As fast as you try to go, you will never catch me, man. There is only one way, and this way I'm driving, nobody can do it. I'm Birdman. That's why I am. In Paris.

House Party on Triple J. You're with me, Jubes. Hello, hello. Right now, you're listening to Miss Kanina and one of her tracks called Mob Ties. The Tasmanian-based artist is actually going to be touring the country for Triple J from October the 21st to September the 19th. So be sure to lock in some tickets and go see her because she is an absolute baller. Before that, though, we had a track from Party of Two called Punk Bitch. And before that, we had Forgotten, who is a producer, and their remix of Don Toliver's Rosary Part 2. Before that as well, if you're wondering what that Drake track was, that was his classic track with 21 Savage on BS, and that was a remix by producer Destamido. I think that's how you pronounce their name. Anyway, still more to come. We've got tracks from Muna coming. We got some Charlie XCX. Also got some Kid Laroi. So, yeah, be sure to lock in. This is Jubes on House Party for Triple J.

the time.

House Party on Triple J. Right now you're listening to Dancing on the Wall by Muna. And before that we had Audrey Hobart and their track Thirst Trap. Before that we had Ballpark Music and their track She Only Loves Me When I'm There. I hope you're having a good Friday night so far. We're still keeping it calm, still keeping it chill. But we've still got a few switch ups to come. We've got a track by Alexia. We've got the newest Snake hit. And we've also got some music by Tobias coming up. So again, keep it locked, stay tuned. This is Jubes for Triple J on House Party.

first mix done and dusted here on Triple J's House Party with me, Jubes. Right now, you're listening to DJ Lewis and Daytona with their track called My Motivation. It's given real sunset vibes on a beach for this one, and I thought it would be a good way to finish off this first mix. Still got plenty of more to come. We're going to be picking up the pace a bit with tunes from Prosper and Clune, Denzel Curry, Fisher and Dom Dolla. So yeah, again, we've got plenty more tunes to get the party going, get that energy up. So be sure to stay tuned. And again, I hope you're having a good night. This is Jubes on Triple J's House Party.

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ada alkon duren mareke. 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

Jubes here for Triple J's House Party. Let's get stuck into the second mix, shall we? We've got some tunes that are going to be played throughout the next 45 with artists like Fisher, Prosper and Clune, Dom Dollar, and even a bit of Skrillex. But first of all, let's kick it off with Italian DJ and producer Piero Perupa with their track called Brain Dead. This is Jubes for House Party on Triple J.

Switching it up here on House Party for Triple J. Hello, folks, it's me, Jubes, again. Right now, you're listening to producer Forgotten and their remix of Drake's track, Whisper My Name. Before that, we had the iconic tune, Music Sounds Better With You by Stardust. But I've done a bit of splicing, a bit of schmixing, and I've given you two remixes there. One from Magic Flowers, and before

0: was one from Mystrix. For that as well, we had Prosper and Clone and their track Free Your Mind. Still more to come. We've got tracks from Fisher, tracks from Spiller, Pitbull, and yeah, loads more. So keep it locked. This is Jubes for House Party on Triple J.
1: Y'all nigga don't got no money, can't tell by the way that you beef on that end of the day. Deep as you do it, 613 wiggin', they think that's inside, I'm not end of the day. Ultra

like an elephant. Nigga ain't got no motion, nigga irrelevant. I can't hang with nigga, I'm too lit for that. Internet popping, I'm not with that. Nigga rich online, having fake rap. Nigga tweet while he drinking 8-pack. I be buying drip, I be spinning rack. Nigga see me popping, nigga hate that. Nigga take his gun, he can't get it back. Nigga trolling while he lying.

It's Triple Set on Triple J here with their edit of the iconic house tune Groove Jet by Spiller. It's me, Jubes, and you're with me here on House Party, still going, still trucking along. Before that, we had the track called You Mean by Noah, and before that, we had the newest from Fisher and their collaboration with Florence Armin called What a Life. Coming ahead, we've got a new one from Slater and Dom Dollar. So keep it locked, guys. This is Jubes once again for Triple J's House Party.

listening to an absolute slapper here on House Party for Triple J. You're still with me, Jubes. This is I Had a Dream and their collaboration with Priya Raghu and, of course, the big boy Skrillex. And this track is called Tucker. Before then, we had Dom Dolla and their track Don't Worry Baby. And beforehand, we had Slater and their track Beat Up Chanel's. We're coming to the end of the second mix here, but we still got plenty more to come, second half to come still, and we're going to be picking up the energy even more and more. So do not touch that dial, guys. This is Jubes for House Party on Triple J.

House Party on Triple J with your boy Jubes. I hope you folks are ready for this third mix. The energy is lifting. We've got tracks coming in from Salute, Euro Club, Over Mono, Ketama, and even Camouflage. I teased their newest track earlier in the show, and yes, you will be hearing that in this mix coming up soon. But look, let's get it started off with Silver Bumper and a dub plate of theirs. This is called This is Jubes, the House Party on Triple J.

remix by Salute of Fly Life by the Basement Jacks. And before that, we had In Effect's track called Lust. Still to come, people. We got some Over Mono, Ketama, Space Jump. So keep it going, guys. Keep it going. This is Jude for Triple J's House Party. What a loser.

Still here for House Party on Triple J. Still here with your boy Jubes. Hey, just wanted to let you know that the track you're listening to right now is a recentish one from Ketama. It's called Alcatraz. And before that, we had a Naughty by Nature dub by producer Boy Dell. Before that, we had Blowout by duo called Over Mono. And then before that, we had Pump the Stereo by Euroclub. They're filled with a lot of different electronic producers, Euroclub, and yeah, including Camouflage, who again is yet to come in this show. But let's get back on track. We've still got some tunes from Not Minimal, Space Jump, and as before said, Camouflage. So keep it locked. This is Triple J's House Party, and you're listening to your boy Jude.

We're wrapping up mix number three here on House Party for Triple J with what I would say is my favourite track of the night so far. This is Ultramoon by Camafly. And beforehand, we had tracks from Space Jump called Music in Our House. And beforehand, we had a track from Mutt, Not Minimal and Werko called Bang a Creeper. Still one more mix to come for tonight's show. I hope you're enjoying it. This is Jubes for Triple J's House Party.

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It's house party with your boy Jubes here on Triple J. I hope you guys are having an awesome Friday night and are getting pumped for your weekend ahead. We're getting into the fourth and final mix of tonight's show with tracks coming in from Two Faced, Drinks on Me, 33 Below, YUQT,

DJ remix of the 2010 Shakira song from producers Good Grip and Kaka here on Triple J. Once again, this is your boy Jubes, and this is House Party. Let's get it.

Just popping in quickly here, folks. It's Jubes for House Party on Triple J. Right now you're listening to a new track from Tommy Holohan and Megra. This is called Show Me the Sky. Beforehand, we had a recent-ish one from Two Face, a duo coming out of New Zealand with their track Face to Face. Before that, we had a really cool track called Face Face from Kuno and Metza. Still to come, we got another Drake remix. I got some cool wobby sounds from Dylan Brady, Jicky, and Drinks on Me. But again, let's get back to it. Jubes on Triple J, House Party.

Pass one, see one.

Pass once you want.

Triple J's house party. Hello, hello, hello. It's Jubes coming in again, just with a few IDs for you. Right now, you are listening to a track called Aerosol Can by Nickname. Before that, we had Dylan Brady and their track Needle Guy. Previously, before that, we had Drake and a really cool remix of Hotline Bling by Egnivar and Sane. And then before that, we had another cool

0: This is the newest one from YUQT. This track is called Really Works. Before that, we had Attack by 33 Below and Screwfizzer. Before that, we had Danger by Drinks On Me. And before that, we had a dubstep whopping banger called Flute Song by Jicky. I believe that is pronounced. Anyway, we're going to switch it up after this and we're going to get into a bit of a bit of drum and bass, bit of jungle, and yeah, we're going to turn it up and finish off hard here on House Party for Triple J. This is your boy Jubes. Keep it locked, people.
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2: It's EP.

What a watch, Prezi plain Jane. Ride with the mob, hum do Allah. 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Bird is the name, and Bola did the chain. Turn off, what a watch.

Yeah, you weren't expecting that, were you? A drum and bass remix of Sex on Fire by Kings of Leon. How good is that? By the way, that remix was done by Arcando. And before that, we had A$AP Ferg, Plain Jane, remixed by Aussie producer Lude. Before that, we had Gorillaz and their track

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And yeah, I hope you've enjoyed it, guys. 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But anyway, hopefully I'll be back sooner than later. Once again, and one for one final time, this is your boy Jubes, and you are listening to House Party.

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1: Want to experience feelings of joy this winter? No worries, the Jungle Giants have got you. You can expect pure bliss at their shows because joining them for a good time are the Tullamarines and Tear Drive. So gather your mates for some happy and warm vibes until July 18th.
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1: 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Coming up. 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

0: 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I don't know
1: 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Alongside the biggest names in the club. That's good. 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
2: 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But I am here filling in for the one and only Latifah T, who's been holding it down all week on Breakfast. A bit of an earlier start for her, but she'll be back on your airwaves next week, all week long on Brekkie as well. But for now, you've got me. I've got a big bag full of Australian electronic sounds for you. Lots of new stuff I've been rinsing in clubs, some new stuff from Unearthed, and even a few unreleased goodies as well. Lots and lots of folks in my inbox lately. So if you sent me music, thank you so much. I'm really, really excited to share sounds from the likes of the Aston Shuffle, Bella Back, X and Ivy, Massey, Thrill, and so, so many more. We're going to be keeping it upbeat for the next little while, but I have this banger from Rona coming your way right now. This is her new single, To The Ground. It only just came out this week, and it's got a bit of bass weight to it. I really, really love it. Turn up your speakers. 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

Big vibes on your airwaves for your Friday night party. That is Anima Omada out of NAB Melbourne, a duo that I have been loving. I found their music up on Triple J's Unearthed platform, and you can too, including that track, Wasting Time. I just love how much fun that track is. It's a really high energy house number, as is this next one coming your way from an artist called Soul One. You might have heard this guy across the station over the last few months. He's based over in the UK, but is an Australian producer. He's got an album on the way called Kaleidoscope. I'm so excited for this release. He's been building up so much anticipation with all his recent singles. And I've also heard in September, along with this album, he'll be doing some Australian shows. So keep your eyes peeled for those as well. But I've got his new track, Beautiful Noise Inside My Head, to play for you. It's just so much fun. I love the vocal in this. It just gets stuck in your head. It's such an earworm and it's so, so joyful. I've got more of this energy coming up for the rest of this hour. I hope you'll stick around. Have a dance with me. My name's Kaylin Crabb. Let's do it. You're listening to Triple J Doof. This is Soul One.

They're all living things. It's an energy field.

Hey, you're listening to Duff on Triple J. This is the Aston Shuffle from Canberra, and this is my new song, In Love With The Feeling. I really wanted to make the chords the star on this track, making them really epic and uplifting, with just enough vocal to have a few nice dance floor moments around what's happening with the chords. So yes, check it out. Hope you enjoy.

An expert on the tools, the Aston Shuffle himself, former Triple J host. He used to hold down Friday nights here on the station. The Friday Night Shuffle was such a staple in my weekends and such an honour to play that new one from him. He just dropped it today. In Love With The Feeling is the name of it. So bright and summery, definitely a warmer for this winter weather we're having here in Australia. You're listening to Doof on Triple J. My name's Kaylin Crabb. Thank you for hanging out with me. I am, of course, filling in for Latifa T. We also had a track from a duo, an unreleased one actually, just before the Aston Shuffle, that bright and bubbly one called Energy Field from Gabrielle Griffith and Melange, I hope I pronounced that right, Lumiel. They are based in Switzerland, but the former used to be based in Nam. So we're counting it on the show tonight. I'll post the full track list for you after the show up on the Triple J website, or you can check it out right now, I think, on the app. This one, though, a brand new one from Eora Sydney's Bella Back. This is her track Voodoo Jelly out on Sweat It Out. It's a banger. Turn it up. You're listening to Doof.

This guy has to be one of my favourite Australian and otherwise producers at the moment. If you're not across Luke Alessi, get onto it. That's his track Sex Machine, coming from his latest EP of the same name. It came out on his imprint, Coffee Cola. He's based in Melbourne, but I think living over in the UK at the moment, enjoying that European summer life and playing a whole bunch of shows. You're listening to Duff on Triple J. This is Emmy with Urasai.

It's Duff on Triple J. My name's Kaylin Crabb, and right now you are hearing a song from a 21-year-old producer based in Mianjin, Brizzy, called No. That's N-O-E. He actually made his festival debut in April this year at Ability Fest. He sent me this single, The Beat, and it is so damn good. I downloaded it straight away. It's on my USB, and I cannot wait to run it up in the club soon. Love that, like, kind of minimal proggy vibe to it. It's such a groover, as is this next track I've got coming out from a producer out of now Melbourne called Jove. This is Feel the Vibra, and feel the vibe indeed. 0439757555. That's our text line number. I would love to know what songs you're loving tonight on the show. Say hello. I'd love to hear from you. And stick around. Still got plenty of time left together. Having a dance in the mix here on Duff on Triple J.

huge sounds on your airwaves, getting you moving tonight. That is Thrill, formerly known as Suki Anam, Melbourne-based producer. I'm going to have to fight the urge to say everyone is my favourite on this show tonight, but he's released one of my favourite EPs of the year so far. This is the Smoke-Fueled Fantasies EP, out on Amsterdam-based label Kalahari Oyster Cult, another one of my favourites, and that was his track Down the Burrow. I really, really love that kind of old school electro prog sound he's got going on. I've been really enjoying playing a bunch of his tracks in my own DJ sets. And he actually jumped on Mix Up, my other program, a couple of weeks back. You can go restream it on the Triple J website and the app. It's one of my all-time best mixes, I think, I've had on the show. It's so much fun. Definitely go run it up. Before that, we heard from X and Ivy with their new one, Arcade Lust. And right now, this is Soul Shake from Massey. He is a Niora, Sydney-based producer, doing some really cool stuff. Just dropped an EP on Gallery Recordings, the Flower in Mind EP. And Sixth Sense actually dropped this track in their mix-up set a couple of weeks ago. It's been stuck in my head ever since. So let's get it shaking. You're with Kaylin Crabb on Doof here on Triple J. Let's go.

This is Joof on Triple J.

We kind of just went a bit turbo there with some brain-busting kind of techno and bass sounds. That last one, Low 99, with his one, Dr. Moog, The Edit, that came off his new EP, Big Trip, out on Medium Rare Recordings, a label he runs. He's a legend based in Sydney, and you should definitely check out that EP if you liked that track. It's so good, full of bass bangers, a bit of garage and all that good stuff. Before that, we actually took two unreleased tracks, so you can only hear those ones here on Doof, nowhere else yet. The last one before Low 99 was Tina Disco, her new track Hiroka, and just before it, Love Jess with Methodical Undoing. They're both NAM-based producers, and that one from Love Jess comes from a forthcoming EP called A Drifter's Gospel, out very soon. But yeah, thank you so much to both Tina Disco and Love Jess for sending those ones through to play on the show. Love an exclusive. Right now, though, we are dipping into one of my favourite recent EPs in the kind of dub, down-tempo world. This is Basecamp out of NAM Melbourne. They just released an EP called Next, and this is Say More. Going to keep it down-tempo for this little bit, bring it back up in a minute. You're listening to Doof with Kaylin Crabb. Stay locked. It's Triple J.

Yo, it's Kaylin Crabb here with you on Duff tonight. I hope you are loving this mix. I'm having so much fun playing you a bunch of tracks that I love from Australian producers.

Kia ora, you're listening to Doof on Triple J. I'm Aroha from Nam, Melbourne, originally Aotearoa, and this is my new remix of Huia, Rangi Marie. It's a song sung in the Māori language, which is about being at peace with yourself.

And it goes a little something like. Bass, bass, bass, bass, bass, bass, bass, bass, bass, bass, bass, bass, bass, bass, bass, bass, bass, bass, bass, bass, bass, bass, bass, bass, bass, bass, bass, bass, bass, bass, bass, bass, bass, 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

track coming out of Canberra. This is Zach Attack, a new one from him called Rock the Bass. Just came out on ATW Records, which is Interplanetary Criminals' label. We've also got one coming up from Wax Off and Charlie Shell, a collab titled Party People. So this one's going out to all my party people tuned in tonight. To Duff, here with me, Kaylin Crabb. Turn your speakers up. Let's get

Belters only on your airwaves tonight for Doof. You're with Kaylin Crabb. I'm in the mix. You do usually hear me on Mix App on a Saturday night, not in the mix. I actually just host the show and I get a bunch of DJs on to throw down, including man like Human Movement, who was our resident a couple of months back. He did four massive mixes for us to celebrate his new album, 50-50. We just took his track called Mr. Movement, which has been a staple in my sets lately. And yeah, I'd really, really recommend going back and listening to those mixes. They're so goddamn good. He's such a great selector, such a great producer. And yeah, big, big fan of that guy, Mr. Movement. Just before it, a track that's lived on and on, Nina Las Vegas and Swick teaming up on their one, Shot Caller, featuring Zanilla. And that was the Benedict James remix.

remix. They dropped a remix EP of that track, and yeah, every single one bangs. Hope you're enjoying the sounds on your airwaves on your Friday night, and that you'll stick around a bit longer. We've got a couple of hours left together. We're going to get into more bass, a bit of wobbly, like just really, really fun stuff that I think you'll love, including this one from Sura Singer. This is her new track, Fried, from a brand new EP called Cutting Thread. Let's go. You're on Triple J. Turn it up.

You're listening to Doofed on Triple J, and this is Georgia Bird from Now Melbourne, and you're about to hear my unreleased track, Let's Go. It's a side tech house banger from my forthcoming EP, Move Like That, and I hope you enjoy it.

You're locked in to Doof on Triple J. Just took that one from Georgia Bird, who you may know as one half of Interstellar, out of Melbourne. She's living over in Europe, in the UK, I believe, at the moment, and she's got an EP on the way, which I'm very, very excited about. Move Like That is the name of the EP, and that track, Let's Go, is unreleased. So for your ears only here on Doof tonight. Just before it, we heard from Sura Singer with Fried. And right now, we're heading to Kana, Adelaide. This track just came out today, and it's an absolute ripper. This is Strict Face, a track called Ode to the Meatheads. There is more music on the way from Mr. Strict Face. Maybe I'll play it for you next week in another fill-in show. But this one, I want you to turn your subs up, put your gun fingers up. This one goes absolutely hard. Here on Doof, you're with Kaylin.

Hey, it's Kaylin Crabb here with you on Doof on Triple J. I'm filling in for Latifah T. Hope you're having as good of a time as I am on Friday night. It's nice to be here on a Friday. We just took one from Trusty out of Nar Melbourne. His track Robbery coming from his No Lighter EP. He's another artist I've been playing so much of in my own sets. I love that wobbly bass and the percussion he uses as well. I really like his tracks he's done with Prize Fight, but his solo EP is so awesome. We just heard as well before it a new drop from Rydeen and Sov Black Pussy. That was a track called Copycat, the emo mix, taken from their Don't Tell Anyone EP. Go run that one up. It's live now up on Bandcamp and anywhere you stream your music. It's really, really good stuff. And yeah, I love those two artists. Excited to hear them working together again. Got my bass coming your way over the next little bit. This is Cozy with Everybody Now. This is one you can find up on Triple J's Unearthed platform. Bit more bass for your Friday, because that's what we're doing tonight. Hope you love it. It's Doof. Triple J.

Hopefully be on your airwaves again tomorrow night from midnight. So make sure you tune in. She's doing her debut mix-up set and I'm so excited about it. It's going to be so much fun. I love her UKG productions and I can't wait to hear what she's got in the mix for us as well. Just before it, we heard from Annalou No and Mincy teaming up with Devora for In The Mood. Mincy also jumping on the airwaves recently last week for the Friday mix. It's so cool to get to play some tracks out for these producers. Definitely go run back their mixes if you can. My name's Kaylin Crabb. I'm filling in for Latifah T tonight. If you've missed any of the track names from tonight's show or even want to restream this show, you can go over to the Triple J website or download the app as well. The track list should be going live throughout the show. Fingers crossed that's working for you. And stay tuned. This one is Nazo and Deans out of Euro Sydney with their one, Uno.

atmospheric, bassy, percussive club flavours on your airwaves, courtesy of BB Sunny, producer out of NAM Melbourne. That was Paletta UFO. You're on Doof on Triple J. We're on the final hoon of the night. We're going to up the BPM, up the energy for the last little bit. Lots of bass, bit of dubstep, a whole lot of good stuff. But right now, I want to dip into, this is actually an edit from the one and only Nina Jirachi, remixing Umaru's First Light. And this one's coming off a really special compilation I want to shout out. It's called Save Neck of the Woods by a crew called Nympho, who run parties across Australia and New Zealand, formerly New Zealand based. And they're actually putting this record together, this compilation featuring a bunch of New Zealand based artists and a few Australians as well, because one of their beloved venues is unfortunately closing. Neck of the Woods has been a really big part of the underground dance scene.

and they're trying to raise the funds to keep it open. It's a really, really important thing for the artists and for the community. And yeah, if you get a chance, go check it out. There's some really, really great edits and remixes on this release. So I've copped a bunch, but this one from Nina Durachi is definitely my fave. It goes hard. So let's get into it. You're listening to Doof on Triple J.

Nam via Borloo-based producer Wills Risch on the tools for that one. Some really steezy, bassy club sounds. Kiss and Tell is the name of the track from his new EP, I'd Hate Me Too, out now. Just before it, out of the Gold Coast, Nauru. They are a duo I've been loving. They've dropped some really, really hot remixes, one of Miss Kanina and one, I think, of Flight Facilities that I have on my USB and I rinse all the time. But they have that new one, Sun Glow. It's unreleased. It's not out anywhere yet, but you can hear it here on Doof. Very, very lucky to have that one from Nauru. You are listening to Doof. My name's Kaylin. We're going to keep things going. Here's some more kind of percussive sounds from Freeman and Talat out of Brizzy. This is Hybrid Cells. I ran this one up in the club about a fortnight ago and it went off. It really, really had the speakers shaking. So, so good. You're on Triple J.

Just want to shout out this artist, Sweat Baby. Everybody knows is the track you just heard. But he's been doing some really cool stuff. He dropped an EP called Everything Is Funny. It's so, so good. Another Unearthed

artist or a duo coming up right now. This is Boya, a track by Roberto and Zadina. Two artists absolutely killing it in Brizzy at the moment. This is another track that I've been loving playing out. It's just like a big bassy roller. I love this kind of Latin club flavor that runs throughout as well. I've also got an unreleased ID coming up in just a sec from Lowbrain and Wax Thief. So if you like garage, stick around. Turn it up.

bass king, Arky Waters, Run It Up indeed. That's his track, taken from a brand new album, his debut album actually. It's called Holdin' On, just came out today, and it is so good. If you like 140, if you like drum and bass, jungle, all that good stuff, definitely go check it out. Run It Up if you want. We're going to keep this real dubby step business going on for a little bit longer. This is System, the track called Bad Man. Hope you love it. It's Doof, you're with Kaylin Crabb. We've only got a little bit of time left together, so I'm going to squeeze in a bunch more bassy bangers to round out the show. 0439 757 555. Let me know what you think of this track. It's Triple J.

song. Turn it up loud, the bass so strong. Messing it up, don't take me home. 1, 2, 3, 4, if you want, I'll give you more. 5.

Tasman with Move Your Body. Just before it, Godlens with Will You Move. Lots of tracks to make you move tonight here on Doof on Triple J. We are rounding out the show. We've got about less than 10 minutes left together, squeezing in a couple more bangers, including this one from Pool Club and Soma. This is Gorilla. And just after it, you're going to hear from Erica Eva, teaming up with Teether on their track 2 Hours on Triple J.

You've been with me, Caitlin Crabb, over the last couple of hours here on Triple J for Doof, your one-stop shop for all things Australian electronic dance music and just general bangers, I would say. I am about to leave, but I'll see you again tomorrow night on Saturday for Mix Up from 10 p.m. I've got a massive lineup of guest DJs joining me on the show. And then I'll see you again next Friday for Doof, round two of Doof. Latifah, of course, filling in on Brekkie all week long. So catch her early in the morning if you're waking up for 6 a.m. Stick around. You're listening to Triple J. This is another track from Unearthed from Japita. It's called Pressure. It's a remix by Primary Thug and Bibi Sani. Just going to squeeze in a little bit of it. So good, so good.

0: songs. Blackout.
1: Doing there. We're blacking out your soundtrack this NAIDOC week with a very special 2-hour episode of Blackout on Triple J and Double J. As per usual, you will have me, the great one, Nookie, holding it down for the mob, but I've also got the young sis, Kyla Bell, joining us too. Tell him, Kyla.
0: That's right. 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

freak and don't wanna admit it. 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

NAIDOC Week is kicking off from July 5th and we've got some very special merch for you. We've partnered with the team at Bush Music Fund to drop a hot new range and all profits go towards supporting Aboriginal and Torres Strait Islander music and artists from the ground up. 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

Wireless. Sunday night at 8, find Baker Boy in his element on the live stage at One Adelaide Festival. The Yolnu Matsa rapper and artist has been

his high energy set to the festival crowd earlier this year. Baker Boy, Sunday night at 8, live at the Wireless on Triple J.

0: Hey, what's doing? It's your boy Hooligan Hefs, and I just covered Numb by Linkin Park for Like a Virgin.
1: Music right now is a blessing. Last place to be is as good as second. If I retire right now, I'll be a dude, so I'd let it look.
0: So the bars just come naturally. I just talk how life is now, just keeping it real, no facade, just being straightforward and, yeah, pushing a good message and just growth and ambition.

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1: I get so numb, I'm living proof of what's to come.
0: So my brother actually doesn't know that that I've covered Linkin Park. I feel like he'll vibe with this one. So shout out my brother Hugo. When you hear this, you're going to hear it, and I know he's going to put a smile on his face.
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1: Our darling Holly Hebe is making the rounds for her latest EP, Mood Ring. 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And now it's her time to shine. Her glittery shows kick off in Eora, Sydney in late July and wrap up in Nam, Melbourne on August 8th. So get around it.
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1: 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Tell them, Kyla.
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0: Harry Woods still with your boy Hooligan Hefs, and I just covered Numb by Linkin Park for Like a Virgin.
1: Music right now is a blessing. Last place to be is as good as second. If I retire right now, I'll be a dude, son, legend. Look.
0: So the bars just come naturally. I just talk how life is now, just keeping it real, no facade, just being straightforward and, yeah, pushing a good message and just growth and ambition and just chasing goals and, yeah, be yourself. So my brother actually doesn't know that that I've covered Linkin Park. I feel like he'll vibe with this one. So shout out my brother Hugo. When you hear this, you're going to hear it, and I know he's going to put a smile on his face.
2: 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Check it out now. And go behind a Like a Virgin 2 on YouTube and the Triple J app.

0: Morning, Sarah Amir with Triple J News. The Socceroos' World Cup dreams have come to an end after losing to Egypt 4-2 on penalties in their World Cup round of 32 clash after the scores were locked at 1-1. Egypt will now face either Argentina or Cabo Verde in the round of 16. In Western Sydney at the Parramatta Live site, fans reacted to the shootout as tension continued building until Egypt took home the win with Egyptian supporters celebrating. In other news, the death toll from Venezuela's twin earthquakes last week has risen again. The nation's information ministry says the official toll now stands at 2,645. More than 12,000 people were wounded and some 15,000 have been left homeless as a result of the disaster. Back home, a third teenager has been charged over the alleged murder of a 15-year-old boy in Melbourne's north. Danushi Dias has the latest.
1: Police have arrested and charged a 14-year-old boy with murder after a 15-year-old boy was found with fatal stab wounds in Craigieburn on Wednesday night. A staff member from the nearby Craigieburn Community Hospital found the boy on Ligon Drive in Craigieburn. They performed CPR, but he died at the scene. The latest person to be charged will face a children's court. Two other teenage boys were also charged with murder yesterday. A 20-year-old man has also been charged with fire damage and a 15-year-old girl is facing charges of motor vehicle theft and affray.
0: There are concerns household pets could be impacted by the deadly H5 bird flu strain now suspected to have been detected across the country. Five birds in WA and South Australia have been confirmed to have had the deadly H5 avian influenza strain, while a bird in New South Wales and another in WA are suspected positive cases. La Trobe Uni's Dr. Emma Grant says symptoms among certain animals can vary.
2: When I refer to pets, it's sort of cats and dogs. Obviously, birds and poultry can be more susceptible.
0: And the much-anticipated wedding of Taylor Swift and Travis Kelce is expected to take place at Madison Square Garden today. Lauren Day is in New York.
3: The wedding between America's favourite celebrity couple has been the source of much rumour, speculation and anticipation. And finally, it appears to be underway. According to multiple media reports, the event kicked off last night with an intimate rehearsal dinner of around 100 people, including celebrities Selena Gomez, Lena Dunham and Adam Sandler. 1,000 guests are expected at the main event today.
0: Triple J.
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custodians of the land throughout Australia. We acknowledge Australia's traditional custodians of country and recognise their continuing connection to land, waters and community. 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

Man, that new Dane is so good. It's called PQC, and you're hearing it right here on Triple J. Good morning. You're listening to Weekends right now. It's Lucky. I'm filling in for Jordan Barr today. This is so exciting. Such a fun new time slot. 6 a.m. wake up, though. Not for the week, I will say, especially in the middle of winter. But it's always worth it to be hanging out with you. Got a full hour of music coming up, including this one off your feet.

South Summit. It's off their album Run It Up. You've been hearing it all this week on Triple J. The track is called Waiting All Night, but we're going to get to that in a bit, you know? Right now, I've got some Fisher for you, featuring Florence Armani. It's called What a Life. You're hearing it on Triple J. Good morning.

One from your feature album all this week on Triple J South Summit. It's the new one, Waiting All Night. They are from Boolu, Perth, at the top of their game at the moment, figuratively and literally. The music video for this one, Heartless, it's also off their album. They filmed it from the top of a mountain. They went to Bluff Knoll in WA. They filmed that one. I think they did an acoustic version as well from the top of that mountain. They were like staring out over the horizon. They had like an acoustic guitar. It's great. In there as well, you heard your number 34 in the hottest 100 of 2010, The Naked and Famous with Punching in a Dream. They're from New Zealand. And 2010 was the year I was born. What a choice. Up the top as well, Fisher, Florence Armani. What a life. Good morning. It's Triple J Weekends. Lucky Antoniazzi here with you. So great to be here. Happy Saturday. Let me know what you've been up to today. Hit my line, 0439 757 555. That's where you can reach me. I always love hearing how you're spending your Saturday morning.

morning, 7 a.m. It's a fun crowd. Let me know what you're up to. Maybe you've been out all night watching the World Cup. Disappointing result. Let me know what you were up to. Back into some music now, though. This one's a team up. Kalani with Leon Thomas. Sweet Nothings. Alexia on the way soon, so don't go anywhere. It's Triple J.

hearing Soul One right now. This is his latest track, On and On and On and. I love that it ends on an N. That's so cool. You're here on Triple J. It's Weekends. You're hanging out with Lockie Antoniazzi. Before that, some Alexia in there as well from Adelaide. Punch Drunk Love. Up the top, some Kalani featuring Leon Thomas with Sweet Nothings. Such a good one from Soul One, though. He's from Sydney. He's quit his job to make music. He describes it as a very, like a vessel for escapism, full of percussion, full of atmosphere. And it comes from Triple J Unearthed. Look, we did hear the news just before. We do know the Socceroos are out of the World Cup. I'm not mad. I am disappointed. I woke up this morning, I saw it was a draw. And we're not going to tell the boss, but I did have it on in the studio as I...

the World Cup, let me know. I want to know how you feel, how you're going, what's going on. Give me a report. 0439 757 555. I'll keep the music coming. I got Jacquetine right here. It's called Tell Me.

hearing new music from Rule right here on Triple J. That one's called Faking Smiles. It comes off of last week's feature album, Kicking My Feet and Screaming. It's the deluxe. It's the sequel. You're here on Triple J Weekends. Good morning. It is 7:38. You're here with Lucky Antoniazzi. A little bit of a tidbit for you, a bit of a fun fact. That album was produced by Kenneth Bloom. You might not know who that is. His alias you will recognize, though, Kenny Beats. He's worked with the likes of Kendrick Lamar, Rico Nasty, I think, Denzel Curry as well. And he worked with Rule on this deluxe album as well as the OG, the original, Kicking My Feet.

0: Lucy Smith got to chat to Rule on Mornings a few weeks back and found out he wasn't the only person Kenneth was working with at the time.
1: For Destroyer on Kicking My Feet, Max from Geese played the drums on Destroyer.
2: Really?
1: Yeah. But I mean, he was saying that some of the members of Geese were playing the instruments or tried out the production on Destroyer, because we were making it at the same time. I would be going in on Monday and Geese would be coming on Tuesday, and then I'd go on Wednesday. But I never crossed over with them. Never met them. Okay, I crossed over with Amel and Sniffers. Those guys came through a couple times. That was it's crazy. Kenny's studio became such a haven for all these artists coming through, because it's just, it was brand new studio, and everyone, he's obviously the guy in LA right now. Yeah, I was such a big fan. So, yeah, Kenny was playing me all that stuff while they were making it, and my jaw was just on the floor, and I couldn't say anything. I was so badly wanted him to send it to me, but, yeah, very, very cool.
0: Yeah, Geese not only writing their own album, Getting Killed at the time, but also collaborating a little bit with Rule in the process. A bit of an interesting team up there. You wouldn't really expect it. You're here on Weekends. It's Lucky Antoniazzi with you, giving you a bit of a shock for this next one. Not going to lie, it's going to get you out of bed. It comes from a band out of Nam, Melbourne. They are the coolest 4-piece punk group out there at the moment, in my opinion. I was lucky enough to see them live twice. I saw them at Golden Plains earlier in the year. They got to open the entire weekend, which was pretty sick. And then at a smaller event in Nam, Melbourne called Lulipalooza. It's called How I'm Feeling. And I hope you're feeling good, Triple J.

It's a fun one for your Saturday morning. Prosper and Clooney with Free Your Mind. You're on Triple J Weekends. It's Lucky here. I'm filling in for Jordan Barr today, tomorrow, next week as well. In there as well, taking you to Yorra, Sydney with Devorah, Meet Your Maker. She always puts up really great stuff. She's hitting the spot every time. There's always a really great track from her that we're hearing on Triple J. Sick new collab she put out as well with Anna Luna and Mincy called In The Mood, which is really bouncy, really good. You'll hear it somewhere, of course. Hey, I've got G-Flip and The Beaches coming up soon and the news. Right now, some Spacey Jane. It's called I Never See Her, Triple J.

ski flip in the beaches. It's Let's Go. And we are going. It's Triple J. It's weekend right now. You're hanging out with Lucky. We're going to get some news straight after this one from Gigi Perez. It's called Sailor Song. Let's get stuck into it. Triple J.

0: Morning, Sarah Amir with Triple J News. Australia has been knocked out of the FIFA World Cup after the Socceroos were defeated by Egypt on penalties. David Mark is in Dallas.
1: The Socceroos' run through the World Cup has ended in heartbreaking fashion. The match was tied at 1-1 at full time, and 30 minutes of extra time could

0: Couldn't split the teams. It came down to penalties with heroic defender Harry Soutar and 18-year-old Lucas Herrington both missing. The result means Australia is still yet to get past a World Cup knockout stage, while Egypt has won its first ever knockout match and go through to the round of 16 to play the winner of the Argentina versus Cabo Verde match later today.
1: Former Socceroos captain Craig Foster says the loss is devastating, but Egypt played very well.
2: It's obviously devastating for all the fans and for, you know, everyone who was enjoying the tournament so much. This team did a lot of really great stuff. Today was a tough game. You know, you have to give credit to Egypt as well. They controlled a lot of that game.
1: In other news, a 14-year-old boy will face a children's court charged with the murder of a teenager in Melbourne's north. More from Danushi Dias.
3: The 14-year-old boy is the third teen to be charged over the alleged murder of 15-year-old Darwish Mohammed in Craigieburn on Wednesday night. The victim was found in the car park of Craigieburn Community Hospital by one of its employees. The boy had stab wounds and despite attempts to resuscitate him, he died at the scene. The latest teen to be charged with murder was arrested last night and will appear before a children's court. Police have also charged a 15-year-old boy and a 16-year-old boy with murder. Additional charges have been laid against a 20-year-old man for criminal damage by fire, as well as a 15-year-old girl for affray.
1: Four people have been rescued after their four-wheel drive washed away in floodwaters in Victoria's east. Here's Ali Crew.
4: Police say the vehicle was attempting to cross the McAllister River at the Burgoyne track about 8 o'clock last night. The river was under a minor flood warning at the time. During the crossing, the rear of the vehicle began floating and drifted about 25 metres downstream before coming to a stop. The three women and one man climbed onto the roof and called for help using a satellite phone. They were winched to safety by the Victoria Police Air Wing. They were taken to hospital for assessment.
1: And former Socceroos coach Ange Postecoglou has been appointed as the new head coach of Saudi Arabian club Al Nassr on a two-year deal. The 60-year-old, who has managed English club Tottenham Hotspur, has been out of work after he was sacked by Nottingham Forest in October. The reigning Saudi club champions boast a roster that includes Cristiano Ronaldo. Postecoglou will now be in charge of one of the most high-profile clubs in the world due to Al Nassr's spending power. That's the news right across Australia and online. It's Triple J.

brand new music from Rum Jungle. They're a band from Newcastle and they are on tour right now. They are playing in Adelaide tonight. They're wrapping it up in Hobart tomorrow. They're playing with special guests Sleeperzoid and Local the Neighbour, both powerhouses from NAR Melbourne. Very alt rock for Local the Neighbour. Post-punk for Sleeperzoid. Here on Triple J, it is.

0: a new spot, make sure you take your shoes off. 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Them boys,
1: it's from Hooligan Hefts. The original's by Linkin Park in 2003. It's called Numb. I'm really keen for that one. We're getting that in the next 15 minutes. But we're staying in the hip-hop zone for this next one. I've got Leith coming for you. Feeling a bit mysterious. It's Making Promises. You're here on Triple J.

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1: I just grew up with this mortal fear of God returning to the earth at any point. And if I hadn't prayed properly this morning, I might burn in hell for all of eternity.
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0: Conversion.
1: Yeah. When I say yeah, they already know what's happening. 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To believe in off music right now is a blessing. Last place to me is as good as second. If I retire right now, I'd be a dude, son legend. 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

0: come. Their voices talk a whole lot of none. I got a better chance to keep K, show me some. I get so numb. These days I'd rather spark up a blunt. 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
1: Right there, your Laika version for this week. It's Hooligan Hefs.
0: In the backyard, catching sun with a boombox. Just got a new spot, make sure you take your shoes off. Alright, yeah, stone numb. I live in proof of what's to come.
1: What a swagger moment this Sunday morning. Hooligan Hefs covering Numb. Originally by Linkin Park. So good, such a cool moment stepping into a Laika version studio to do that one. Before that, you heard a little bit of Sky Ferreira with You're Not The One. Newport as well with Carrie and Leith making promises up the top. You're here on Triple J, it is weekends. You're hanging out with Lucky and Tony Artsy. Love hearing what you're up to on 0439-757-555. I've got Ash Nico on the way, some Joji and the Kid Leroy. Right now though, let's dive into some Stand Atlantic.

Triple J Weekends right now. You're hanging out with Lockie for your Saturday morning. It is almost 8:30. Before that, you heard some Stan Atlantic. Look, I do have to talk about the elephant in the room, the World Cup. It has just happened. People on the text line are saying they've been up all night. Some did also get up at 4 a.m., went down to the pub, went to their local, watched the game. Not the result we wanted. Obviously, I'm going to say the draw was a bit nervous when I woke up. I thought it'd be swayed a certain way at that point because I got up at 5:30. So I was thinking, interesting that it's still a draw. Then I'd come into the studio, extra time, still a draw, even more nervous. At that point, I think I had a coffee and I was getting ready for the show. So not the best combo. And for those reasons, then we got the penalty kick from Egypt and we were out. So I do want to keep it light, especially if you're coming back from the pub. So I thought, instead of touching on it, I reckon we're going to talk about the influencing side of the World Cup, getting influence, getting world

World Cup fever, something I have definitely gotten. I had a friend last week, actually. So she was playing social soccer and she broke her arm. She had to get surgery, which I feel like takes a lot of skill to break your arm playing a lower limb sport. But no, you'd put your arm out to save yourself. It did get me thinking. Something that you thought you'd be good at, something you might not be the best at, if you know what I mean. I'd love to hear something that you thought you'd be good at. You were actually horrible. 0439-757-555. I want to know what that is. For me, it's not World Cup related. It's the fact that I always think I can cook or bake. Every once in a while, I always just tell my family, look, I've got this spark, probably from social media, seeing something on my feed, and I go, look, I'm going to make dinner, and I completely stuff it up, and it's the worst thing anyone's eaten, so I will spare you that. 0439-757-555. Let me know something that you thought you'd be good at, but you were actually terrible. Could be sports related, maybe not. Up to you. The line's open. Let me know. Right now, some Joji and the Kid Leroy with Bluffin'. Stay here. You're on Triple J.

Phoebe Bridgers. It's a song called Lost Boys, and you're hearing it right here on Triple J. Before that, Joji and the Kid Leroy in there with Bluffin'. You're hanging out on weekends. It is 8:34 right now. My name's Lockie Antoniazzi. It's a pleasure, as always, to be here hanging out with you on your Saturday morning. I've been asking you in light of the loss, the unfortunate loss on 0439757555, I've been asking you to tell me something that you thought you'd be good at but were actually horrible. I told you that I had a friend who broke their arm playing social soccer, which is random because it's a lower limb sport, but something that I am really bad at is cooking, and I suck and I hate it. Well, I love it at the time, and then I actually make the thing and it sucks, and I just feel really, really devo. You know what I mean? Hey, I've got some Two Corathon. I've got some Pnow. Two Corathon featuring The Warning coming up. Love these guys. That one's got The Warning on it. One that I'm loving from Pnow at the moment is their new one called Chemistry. That's one of my favourites at the moment. It came out earlier this week, first played with Sam and Latifah on Breakfast. That one's got Masterpiece on it, so they're doing all the features. But you'll hear Two Corathon very, very soon. That one, potentially later. We'll see how we go. Right now, let's get some Dizzy Days. This crew are awesome. Very funky. They're from Brisbane. The song's called Over and Over. Keen to hear something you thought you'd be good at but were actually horrible? 0439 757 555. It's Triple J.

NATO Quick is kicking off from July 5th, and we've got some very special merch for you. We've partnered with the team at Bush Music Fund to drop a hot new range, and all profits go towards supporting Aboriginal and Torres Strait Islander music and artists from the ground up. 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

Up now, featuring The Warning on Triple J. You're here on weekends. You're hanging out with Lucky Antoniazzi. Before that, you heard some Zafty in there with Too Much. He is originally from Perth, moved to Melbourne a couple years ago. One of the finalists of Unearthed High a couple years back. Big bracketers, actually. A Vampire Weekend up the top with A-Punk and Dizzy Days in there as well. Over and over. Hey, in light of the loss this morning, I've been asking you on 0439-757-555, text in. I want to know something that you thought you'd be good at, but you were actually really not loving it, not good at it, right? I told you about how I suck at cooking. Josh is on 0439-757-555 letting me know. I think he's just giving me some advice. Learn to cook a few simple things well. No need to get fancy. Understand your ingredients, what your cooking's doing. Josh from

Newcastle. I love that. That's a good idea. Cook a few simple things well. Get into the... What should I cook? Josh, give me some advice. 0439-757-555. Let me know what you think I should cook. I'm keen to hear more. Diving back into some music. I've got Egoism soon. Some news coming up as well. Let's get Georgia Smith. Georgia Smith. What's done is done. This is Triple J.

to slide the new fret again in there. With Travi and Els. It's called Did It Again. You're here on Triple J Weekends. Lucky hanging out with you, filling in for Jordan Barr. Taking you to the news right now. It's by myself, Fiddler, Triple J.

0: Palmer with Triple J News. The Socceroos FIFA World Cup campaign has ended in heartache, with Australia losing to Egypt on penalties in their round of 32 clash in Dallas. More from Daniela in Tilly.
1: After going behind early, the Socceroos drew level thanks to an Egyptian own goal. Goalkeeper Patrick Beach made a stunning save to keep things level late for Australia before he was pulled out of the game in favour of Matt Ryan for the penalty shootout. Harry Suter and 18-year-old Lucas Harrington both missed their penalties as the Pharaohs won 4-2 to reach the round of 16 for the first time. The result means Australia is yet to get past a World Cup knockout stage. Egypt will face the winner of the match between Argentina and Cape Verde in the last 16.
0: Former Socceroos captain Craig Foster says the players have gained valuable experience for the next tournament.
2: What we really wanted in this World Cup was, of course, to progress further, but at the same time to get experience for this new generation. They are special and we needed them in these moments.
0: In other games today, Lionel Messi has scored his 20th career World Cup goal for Argentina in his side's round of 32 clash against Cabo Verde. He scored in the 29th minute to give Argentina a 1-0 lead at halftime. In other news, Venezuelan authorities say the death toll from last week's twin earthquakes has now surpassed 2,600. More than 12,000 people were also wounded following the double magnitude 7.2 and 7.5 quakes. The United Nations estimates as many as 50,000 others are still missing. The UN High Commissioner for Human Rights says the world must act now to prevent another catastrophe that's currently unfolding in Sudan. Fighting between the Sudanese army and the paramilitary rapid support forces is intensifying around the city of Al Obeid in the North Kordofan state. Volker Turk says civilians there have been living under siege for 18 months.
3: It is a red alert that needs to land on the desks of heads of state and government around the world. Their phones should be running hot in the coming days and weeks with ideas on how to prevent atrocity crimes in Al Obeid.
0: And guests have been spotted arriving at Madison Square Garden in New York City for the reported wedding of Taylor Swift and Travis Kelce. These fans say they've been waiting outside in the hopes of seeing as much as they can.
4: We're trying to see if we can catch any glimpse of anything of this royal wedding.
5: It's definitely really inspirational to see where she's come to, and it makes me really want to like be there and see everything going on.
0: That's the news right across Australia and online. 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

Cairns on Triple J. That was Holly Hebe crying your eyes out. She's on tour in July and August. You can head to the Triple J website, catch all the details. My name's Lucky Antoniazzi, hanging with you today, tomorrow, next week as well. We're having fun. It is just past 9 a.m. and you're going to be hearing some Ray in this hour.

horrible at it once you've tried it. I had a friend who broke their arm playing soccer, social soccer. It was last week. It was horrible. She had to get surgery. But that was all because she was influenced by the World Cup. So there's always a reason. Let me know. 0439-757-555. And we'll get some going. Right now, though, let's hear Drifting Clouds. Everything this guy does is so good. This is Rarandar. 2 for 2. Boy Poi last year was so, so good. And this is such a perfect sequel. You'll be hearing NAIDOC Week. Full First Nations music tomorrow.

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1: Mr. Ray, are you somebody? Mr. Ray, are you somebody? Mr. Ray, are you somebody?

one from Ray right there, featuring her sisters Amma and Absolutely. It's Joy on Triple J. Before that, the Dregs, Amel and the Sniffers in there as well, and Drifting Clouds at the top with Ra and Da. Hey, I've been asking you on 0439-757-555, letting me know something that you thought you were good at, but you were actually horrible. I told you about my friend who broke her arm playing social soccer in light of the World Cup. She was very influenced, got World Cup fever. Hannah from Melbourne is on the text line saying she thought she'd be good at cooking, but she accidentally left her pizza under the grill for too long and it fully set on fire. I feel a bit better about my cooking. I said before, I cannot cook to save my life, so that makes me feel a bit better. At least you know, hey, at least you know the grill works. That's a good point. At least you know that's happening. Hey, I've got some purity.

Equity Ring coming up right now. Taking it back to 2015. It's 11 years ago. Crazy. After that, some Boy Soda, some Lyric coming up as well. So don't go anywhere. This is Triple J Weekends. My name's Lucky Antoniazzi. You're hearing Purity Ring. Let's begin again.

0: You're on Triple J, Boy Soda right there with Chase Your Tail. You heard that in the mix as well with Purity Ring, Begin Again. You're hanging with me, Lucky Antoniazzi, on Triple J Weekends. I've been asking you on 0439 757555 to tell me something that you thought you'd be good at, but you were actually horrible. I told you about my friend with the broken arm. I've told you about my cooking skills, which are really, really bad. Hannah also on the text line talking about how she left her pizza under the grill for too long and it set on fire. And I've got Britt from Wollongong on the line. Britt, how are you?
1: I'm good, thanks. How are you?
0: So, so good. It's so great to have you here. Tell me about your thing that you think you'd be good at.
1: Well, when I was a kid, I was quite good at climbing. If there was something around that could be climbed, I would climb it, trees, okay, whatever. And as you get older, obviously you climb things a bit less.
0: Yes.
1: But I just always assumed that I would still be good at it. For some reason, I just didn't think it was a skill that I would lose. And when I was overseas, I made friends with some other expats, and some of them were into bouldering. And we got like a group together to all go. And I was kind of saying like, oh yeah, I love climbing. I'm good at it. This should be lots of fun. And then I get there with these people that have been bouldering their home countries for however many years, and I am woeful.
0: Oh my goodness, that sounds horrible.
1: Humbled. Yeah, humbled.
0: I want to know,
1: so
0: like,
1: bad.
0: What got you into climbing in the first place when you were a kid? Like, was it your friends were into it, or what happened? How did you start climbing trees? Like, what was going on?
1: I don't know. Maybe I was just a little bit of an adrenaline junkie. Like, I love being in high places, love roller coasters, that sort of thing.
0: That's awesome. And have you like bouldered ever since, or literally just left it in the dust?
1: I did give it a red hot crack. Yeah. After the first time I was like, well, that was a fail, and just kind of laughed it off with the people I was with, but kept going every week for the whole time that, for the 3 years that I lived overseas. But when I came back to Australia, I didn't keep it up. So I've probably lost that skill again.
0: Well, you were committed. You were committed. And I love that. And I respect that. Thank you so much, Britt. It's so good to have you on.
1: No worries, thanks.
0: Love that so much. Hey, I've got some lyric on the way right now. This is a brand new one. It's called For Business Reasons. And you're hearing it on Triple J.

0: in my toy car. Yo, I'm eating Fun Dip right now. Not giving a fuck.
1: Fun little fade out in the outro from Skrillex, Bangarang, right there on Triple J. Before that, you heard some Role Model in the mix as well. You're hanging out on weekends. It's Lucky hanging out with you. We have got some great tunes coming up. I've got YNG Marta very, very soon, some Baker Boy, and I'd love for you to text in on 0439-757-555. Let me know something you thought you'd be good at, but you were actually really, really bad. Let me know. We had Breit on before. Love to get you on too. This one's a new one from Eka Vandal. It's off her album, Looking for People to Unfollow. You're here on Weekends, Triple J.

0: Harry, what's doing? It's your boy Hooligan Hefs, and I just covered Numb by Linkin Park for Like a Virgin.
1: Music right now is a blessing. Last place to be is as good as second. If I retire right now, I'll be a dude, son, legend. Look.
0: So the bars just come naturally. I just talk how life is now, just keeping it real, no facade, just being straightforward and, yeah, pushing a good message and just growth and ambition and just chasing goals and, yeah, be yourself. So my brother actually doesn't know that I've covered Linkin Park. I feel like he'll vibe with this one. So shout out my brother Hugo. When you hear this, you're going to hear it, and I know he's going to put a smile on his face.
2: 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Check it out now. And go behind a Like a Virgin 2 on YouTube and the Triple J app.

0: Salon.
1: It's off his album Real Geek. It's the title track, Real Geek. YNG Martyr on Triple J. Before that, you had Zemeca Vandal with Vertical Worlds. Very in the same sense. It is weekends. You're on Triple J. You're hanging out with Lucky here. We've got some news coming up in about 10 minutes, but I want to start getting you thinking about Silly Saturday. Obviously, Jordan Barr's moving to Drive, as we know. That's why she's not here, but I want to keep, I want to keep the JB dream alive, if you get me. So we're going to play it. If you don't know what it is, basically a novelty song, something that you find fun, something that is fun. This is what we've had in the past. We've had a bit of Axel F, Crazy Frog. That feels like the silly song to top all silly songs, if you know what I mean. Also, something I heard a while ago that I loved was Shut

And I heard that one on Weekends a couple of weeks ago with Jordan Barr. Very interesting nod to... I'm Italian, so it's a good nod to my heritage, blah, blah, blah. Shut up your face. That was one of the options. Did not get through. We could do it again. I don't know. The last Weekends was quite funny. It was Jordan's last weekend, so we had to play this one. That's a gay bar, gay bar, gay bar. Bit of electric six in there, gay bar. So your options are pretty open. The bag is, like, the bar is pretty much there. You can text in 0439-757-455. I want to hear some thoughts, some novelty songs. I want to get some conversation going. Let's see what we can do. You've got this song to text in. 0439-757-455 with a novelty song. This one's Baker Boy, featuring Thelma Plum, Emma Donovan, Keon, and Jada Weasel. It's called Thick Skin, Triple J.

0: brand new music from Bieber Doobie off her album Pylon. Sun Has Set on Triple J. Before that, you heard some Baker Boy, Thick Skin. It's a massive break right now. We've just been plugging Silly Saturday on 0439-757-555. The text line, a little bit dead before, now has blown up the moment I said Silly Saturday. Someone on 0439-757-555 requesting this.
1: Cows with guns. The president.
0: It's a Silly Saturday classic. And I'm erring because it's already been played before. Donna Lyons, Cows with Guns. But keep your suggestions coming. Things like that. Novelty songs. I want to hear them all. I'm feeling fun today. Old, new, anything. Put me on. 0439-757-555. You've got the news break to do so. Sarah coming your way very, very soon with the headlines. Right now, Emily Farron, Ocean Sounds.